Gotta find it again. Shouldn't be too hard. Only been on the air for an hour tonight. Anyways, hope you guys are enjoying the tunes. It's Reverend Liana right here at Digital Revolution Radio. Gonna hear some Amarax with Rescue there out of Perth, Australia. Gonna go ahead and play their tune again. Then we'll hear some Lamb of God, some Ginger, and some Arch Enemy, and as well as some In This Moment.

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0: stood up right next. 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
1: Roger. Roger, 1202, we copy it.
0: 700 feet, 21 down, 33 degrees.

What's up, everybody? It's Reverend Leanna. I'm back. It is June 7th, 2026. So you are tuned in live to Brutal Assault. I'm going to remember how to use my lips today. In this moment, we just heard them with Beautiful Tragedy, Arch Enemy with We Will Rise, Ginger with I Speak Astronomy, Lamb of God with Into Oblivion, and some Amarax with Rescue. Sorry, guys. Don't have my glasses on today, and that's the problem. I should really wear my glasses when I'm on air so I can read the song. Got some Clutch with Spacegrass coming up next, some KK's Priest with Sermons of the Sinner, Metal Church with Brainwash Game, and some Dust Bowl with Ghost on My Screen. Wherever you are, wherever you're hanging out at, I really appreciate you. I think I speak on behalf of all the staff of Digital Revolution Radio. We appreciate you, and thanks for tuning in, and here is some Clutch with Spacegrass.

That was Death Angel with Cult of the Youth. Before that was Dust Bowl with Ghost on My Screen. Metal Church with Brainwash Games. Some KK's Priest with Sermons of the Sinner. And Clutch with Space Crash to start off that set. I hope you guys are having a great time wherever you're at. Wherever you're jamming out to Digital Revolution Radio. We're here 24 hours a day, 7 days a week. And we give you the best in rock and metal. Sometimes we play independent metal. Sometimes we play mainstream. It just depends on the DJ. I do usually have an hour of independent music, and I wasn't able to do that this week because I was taking care of some personal issues and just wanted to give you the best show that I could give you this week. Got some Testament coming up with Trail of Tears, Overkill with Last Man Standing, Annihilator with Army of One. That's a really cool song. I just found it today. Exhumer with the Raging Tides, which I thought was a great song, and I found that a couple days ago sitting around listening to thrash metal. I hope you guys are enjoying the tunes, and here's some Testament for you with Trail of Tears.

That was Exhumer with The Raging Tides. Annihilator before that with Army of One featuring Stu Block, formerly of Iced Earth. Overkill with Last Man Standing. And Testament with Trail of Tears. I am early on It's Brutal Assault here on a Sunday night. It is a little bit after 9 o'clock p.m. my time, which means my time is wrapping up. I'm going to be making room for the next DJ, which is Jeremy. DJ Jeremy, he's going to be coming up at the top of the hour. But before that, I have what would a Brutal Assault be without Mandatory Metallica? So we got some For Whom the Bell Tolls off of Ride the Lightning, Creeping Death, and Master of Puppets off Master of Puppets. So kick back, grab your drink, grab your smoke, and enjoy.

That was, let's see here. I did not post it in my Sam. Sorry. That was a Mandatory Metallica for you with Master of Puppets, Creeping Death, and For Whom the Bell Tolls. I am River Liana. This has been Brutal Assault. I'm wrapping things up to make room for Jeremy coming up next, Jeremy's Rock Nation. Gotta stay tuned for that and all the great DJs here at Digital Revolution Radio. Got some Slayer, some Megadeth, and some Testament, to close us out. And then I'll close out with a brand new song by a new band.

0: 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You hear it here, loud and clear.
1: Well, damn. Well, thank you very much. I am amazed how many fucking people are here. It's an amazing sight. You know, you stand up here and you look at all these heads. Well, I want to thank you very much for coming. I also want to thank you very much for inviting us again. You guys ready? You ready for war?

Last Testament with Disciples of the Watch, Megadeth with The Conjuring, Slayer with the Four Ensemble live in Tokyo. Thanks so much for tuning in. That does it for me for tonight for Brutal Assault. That is my dog barking because Walmart is here, so I do apologize about that. But we're going to go ahead and get out of here with Amorex with Rescue. That's a band out of Perth, Australia. And keep it locked in for Jeremy's Rock Nation.

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Hey, everybody, it's Jeremy Skaggs, Jeremy's Rock Nation. Next week, Snowy Shaw takes over the show for the first hour. I'm talking about his new album, Shawsome, the Snowy Shaw Collection, Volume 1. 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And now, it's time for Jeremy's Rock Nation.

0: Radio.com. It's all 80s tonight, baby. Let's go. Yeah, we got a great show lined up for you. It is all 80s tonight. It's the 80s rock party number 2. I haven't done a show like this since episode 8, and this is episode 80 of Jeremy's Rock Nation right here on digitalrevolutionradio.com. Welcome in. Thank you, Reverend Leanna and Brutal Assault. 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Just so you know where you are, you know what you're listening to. We got music coming up from Living Color, Aldo Nova, and Kiss. But first, do you remember this?
1: It certainly is a big bun.
2: It's a very big bun.
1: Big fluffy bun.
2: It's a very big fluffy bun.
3: Where's the beef?
4: Some hamburger places give you a lot less beef on a lot of bun.
3: Where's the beef?
4: At Wendy's, we serve a hamburger we modestly call a single. 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
3: Hey, where's the beef? I don't think there's anybody back there.
4: You want something better. You're Wendy's kind of people.
0: I like Wendy's. How about you?
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0: Jeremy's Rock Nation. It's the 80s Rock Party number 2. And we got a bunch of great music lined up for you. I worked pretty hard on this episode most of the day today putting this together for you. We got great 80s music, rock and metal, and we have a bunch of little surprises in between, stuff that you might have forgotten about, but you'll hear it here on Jeremy's Rock Nation. And music coming up after this little break: Ozzy Osbourne, AC/DC, Warlock, and Great White. 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

0: gotta love some great white House of Broken Love here on the 80s Rock Party, Jeremy's Rock Nation, DigitalRevolutionRadio.com. Yes, it's all 80s tonight, though I did sneak a 70s one in there, not really realizing it. Hey, you can get a hold of me on my socials and yell at me if you want to, or if you're paying enough attention, you could tell me what song it is, and maybe I could get you a sticker or a koozie or something from my show. Yeah, that's right. I'm working on getting some merch, so we could do that. I'm on Instagram, Jeremy, Jeremy dot Skaggs, Scaggs, 1 on Instagram if you want to follow me. And I post some stuff on there here and there, some funny little things. Speaking of internet and everything, if you're listening on the website, there's a donation button at the top left. 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
1: Son, you know how I feel about alcohol.
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0: Hi, my name is Devin. My mom lives down the hall. 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I was wondering if I could play this tape.
1: Sure. Can I help you with that?

0: 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It's the 80s Rock Party number 2. Yeah, it's the 80th episode that I've been back, almost 2 years now, been back on the air here on DigitalRevolutionRadio.com. Thank you, Sandra. Thank you so much for having me back on. I was on this channel station back in 2015 for a little while, and it was Jeremy's Rock Nation back then. And when I got to come back, I just kept the same name because I'm lazy.
1: It's yours?
2: No,
1: I... Your mother said she found it in your closet.
2: I don't know. One of the guys must...
1: Must have what?
2: Look, Dad, it's
1: Where
2: not...
1: Where did you get it?
2: Dad,
1: answer me. Who taught you how to do this?
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I used to love that cartoon. I didn't spend a lot of time in the house in the 80s. I was outside playing. My parents had me in sports. I played soccer, I wrestled, and I played baseball. Oh, God, if I could have just kept playing baseball, man, I had a chance. At one point, I actually tried out for the Philadelphia Phillies. As I like to say, they're still working on my contract. Yeah, sure.

0: cerebrum has suffered massive and irreparable damage.
1: You'll never know what has happened to him.
0: Had I not been sure of this, I would not have permitted him to live.
2: Where?
3: Father?
2: What happened?
3: I need help.
4: What is democracy?
5: Got something to do with young men killing each other, aren't they?
4: When it comes to my turn, will you want me to go?
5: For democracy, any man would give his only begotten son.

0: to do. He counted on America to be passive. He counted wrong.
1: Def Leppard, Gods of War from the Hysteria album 1987. And before that, we had the Misfits, Metallica, and we started off with Halloween, Future World. 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And if you're listening and you caught it, then you can tell me about it sometime later on down the line on social media and how much I suck and blah, blah, blah, blah, blah, blah, blah, blah, blah, blah, blah, blah. Okay. We're going to continue on. Music coming up in this next little 80s rock block from Celtic Frost, Merciful Fate, White Lion, and Judas Priest. 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

0: It's all 80s, Jeremy's Rock Nation, DigitalRevolutionRadio.com. Yeah, we got about enough time left for another little rock block, and that's going to feature Black and Blue, Joe Lynn Turner, Talisman, and ZZ Top. I hope you guys have been enjoying this 80s rock show. I really did enjoy this. I actually thought about making this go all my... This is episode 80, so I thought about going episode 80 through 89 and do like 1980 today, 81 next week, 82, so on and so forth. But then I was like, nah, that's going to be a little too much and a lot of work that I just don't really have a whole lot of time to do because with my regular job, I am busy. So, all right, we got, let me put my commercials in here. I'm sitting here talking to you guys and acting like I already got commercials ready to go and everything else, and I am not, but I do now, so I will shut up, and we'll get to the commercials, we'll get to the last bit of music, and then it'll be time to turn it over to a Metallic Onslaught from midnight to 5 a.m. Eastern Time, so let's get to that.
1: Before a damn Yankee played on Sweet Home Alabama, before Southern Rock anthems and the Alabama State Militia made us honorary colonels, before Johnny followed Ronnie and kept the faith, before triple guitars, double albums, and hit singles, before Free Bird was one of the greatest songs of all time, and before we made our gym teacher's name famous. 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
0: The album is in heavy rotation at most of the AOR stations. I'm just worried that we missed the boat on the posters.

take this time to thank everybody for listening to Jeremy's Rock Nation tonight. Hopefully you enjoyed the 80s rock party. Metallic Onslaught is up next, midnight to 5 a.m. Eastern Time. I will catch you guys back next Sunday, 10 to midnight Eastern. And I got one little thing left for you after this. But thank you so much for listening, and have a great night. See you next week.

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1: I won! I hate you, Jason. I never want to play with you again.
0: Whew, those are pretty strong words. You mean just because you didn't win, you hate your friend? You know, we all say things sometimes without thinking, but did you ever stop to think of how you can hurt someone that way? You know, I almost lost a good buddy of mine once because I said something without stopping to think about it first. Lucky for me, he took my apology. So think it over before you say it, because you might not only hurt someone else, you might lose a friend, and then you'll also be hurting yourself.
1: Howard, that really hurts. You know I don't hate you, Jason. It's just I wanted to win the game. Can we play again?
2: Sure.
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1: No!
2: Oh no, he's back.
1: Bring it back! Oh. Haven't I been here the whole time? Craig asked me to make sure I made it tonight.
3: No, we have been blissfully ignorant of your presence.
4: Oh, you know why he's here? Because the charges against him for defacing the Reflecting Bull got dismissed.
2: Gosh darn it. Dang it.
3: Did you come specially for Craig's birthday?
1: I did. Maybe. I did not deface anything. I merely took a swim.
4: That's defacing.
3: Oh, so the toxins from your body interacted with that crappy paint job.
1: I may have peed. I don't know.
3: You may have peed.
1: I may have. So it's hard to tell when you're underwater.
3: Your acidic pee.
4: Did you shart?
1: No.
2: You probably sharted.
4: You sharted. You
1: did. It is me, Jeffy, the radio guy, and I do not shart.
3: Did
1: That's
3: you,
1: for you
3: did,
1: guys.
3: Did you fist any shart?
1: There was no shark fish just thing.
2: Oh, man.
4: You know, we'll get to the introductions here now, which apparently now I do. So we're going to start to my left with Josh.
5: I'll tell you what.
4: That's right. That's
1: Josh is kind of to your front, though.
4: He's to my left.
1: Yeah, front left.
4: Learn your directions.
1: Your left is a table.
2: Like your James Hetfield table.
4: Also to my left is Rick. He's famous for his festivals, Rick Horton's Metal Mutiny.
1: More catty-cornered.
6: And I officially has lost 100 pounds.
4: Yeah.
6: Rick, last year.
4: We can, all right. When Rick turns sideways, we cannot see him.
1: Are we going to find it somewhere?
6: Maybe.
4: Rick, too.
6: I know a couple weeks ago when we were at Metal Mutiny and we went outside to talk, I scared the bejesus out of Joe. He didn't know I was standing there the whole time.
4: You were hovering like the
1: specter.
4: But, like,
1: is there 100 pounds of you just sitting somewhere?
4: It's cloned. Maybe. It's cloned.
2: Yeah.
4: There's a clone of Rick out there. I need a clone of me, but I don't weigh enough.
6: I was going to say, there's a 100-pound me walking around somewhere that really doesn't look right.
4: All right, that's Rick. I am Craig, the Pontifex Maximus.
0: Bridge builder.
4: No, Pontifex Maximus.
2: That's what it is in Latin.
0: Bridge builder.
4: Thank you. And that's what Julius Caesar deemed himself when he crossed the Rubicon and returned to Rome and took over.
0: Then you transcended the Rubicon, built a bridge, and came here.
4: And then I listened to the song by VNV Nation.
6: Started playing Benediction?
4: Yes. Okay, to my right is the hostess of this show.
1: Hostess?
4: Joseph W. Poser Killer.
0: Am I a snack cake?
2: Twinkies.
4: You're a Suzy Q.
2: Yeah. That's my cat. How's he my cat?
3: I guess it's better than a Twinkie.
4: So Joe is the host. And then to Joe's right is
1: Jeffy the Radio Guy!
3: Yeah, well, this is Jeff Word, the village idiot of the Metallic Onslaught.
4: He's an abomination.
3: Return to us.
0: We should probably leave.
1: Am I an abomination of desolation?
3: Much to our dismay.
4: We're trying to get Jeffy to go back to his med bed. And to Jeffy's right, we have Randy, who will be bringing us Randy's Rockin' Romper Room Rage and Set later on.
3: Right on.
4: And Tim is not here yet.
3: I am rocking a basket case t-shirt this week, for those curious.
4: Yeah, what are the t-shirts we have in the room this week? We have
6: Dropkick Murphys
4: on Josh, I'll tell you what.
2: That's right.
4: And then we have Acid Bath with Rick. I am wearing the Heathen 2026 Tour t-shirt, Never a God. Joe is in a...
1: The thing is about to happen.
4: Joe is in a Britney Spears shirt. Jeffy is not wearing a shirt. And you know what Randy's wearing. And look who's here.
2: It's Christy.
4: Christy just...
3: Oh, my God!
7: We have to hurry up because Craig's got to go to work.
2: So. Craig's got to go to work.
1: I told you something was about to happen.
4: She has graced us with her presence for once.
2: And she left, because she has to go to work.
4: Here at the state-of-the-art studios in central New York, where we record our Metallic Onslaught.
0: And we heard a couple songs. We heard Tyrant with Below the Sun, Showing Teeth with Bad Exchanges, and New Forbidden with Cyclops.
1: Did no one
4: New Forbidden
1: die this week?
2: Knock on wood, no.
0: Not that I found out.
4: Joe's
1: soul. Hi, Christy!
4: Joe's soul died.
7: Whose soul didn't die?
4: That's right. Oh, that's right. America 2026. Whose soul didn't die?
7: If your soul didn't die, there might be something wrong with you.
0: Where the hell have you been?
7: I've been at work.
4: Why?
0: Why?
2: Like Craig, she has to work.
7: I have to work.
4: Christy Why? Has to work.
7: I have to work upon work upon work.
0: Don't you work during the day
7: work
0: and then
7: on,
0: you can come here at night like everyone else?
7: Do what?
0: Don't you work during the day?
7: I was getting up for work when I messaged Soraya this morning.
1: That's true.
7: And like I couldn't go back to sleep.
0: Then you can come here at night.
4: Well, Soraya's
7: and I had to work right after work, so I just got finished working. That's why I'm late.
0: Why are you working?
4: Soraya's not here. It's Jeffy.
7: Oh, really?
1: But he told me that she messaged and she was going
4: to
1: be here.
4: Soraya doesn't speak to you, Jeffy.
1: Yes, he does.
4: No, he doesn't.
1: He does.
4: He doesn't like you.
1: Via text.
4: He doesn't like you.
1: No, he texts me about things.
4: Quit making things up, dude. Nobody likes you.
0: Oh. Yeah, true story.
1: Hey, that's not true. You asked me to come here.
4: I did not. I was just hoping you were still in jail from what you did to the reflecting pool.
1: I took a swim. I didn't get arrested.
2: No. Reflecting pool. You know how to swim?
1: Yeah.
7: You know how to make a slit 350 feet?
1: What kind of slit?
7: The vandalism's kind.
1: I don't do the vandalism.
4: The band.
2: You're
4: the slit
2: band. Oh.
0: Maybe you should take a
7: we
0: swim
7: went
0: and
7: close,
0: drown.
7: But in a different direction.
1: Why don't you take a swim and drown? There, what about that comeback?
4: Can you drown in 2.5 feet of water in the river?
0: Yeah.
4: Pool?
0: That was
7: you
0: great.
7: You can drown in like less than that.
1: You can drown in a puddle if you pass out.
4: That, you make a good
7: you
4: point.
7: You can drown
4: there.
7: In the shower if you're snobby enough.
4: Snobby enough.
2: That's right.
1: I shall drown in the shower! You know?
6: That doesn't sound like drowning.
1: You know, gal, Christy should be full of tips.
7: I thought you were going to say something else. I was just thinking about that, actually. Sorry.
0: Yeah, you almost like.
7: So I just don't know if I can keep wearing this bra much longer in the show because I've had it on since. What, 100 hours straight?
1: Oh,
2: that's a long time.
7: It's a long time.
3: It's been some time since we've gotten tips.
2: I mean, that's 4 days.
7: I do have a tip.
0: You better have 35 of them.
7: I can probably come up with them, yes, after the months that I've had.
4: What about this tip? Don't get a job.
7: Well, my tip is do not get a 2025 Ford Escape.
2: Okay.
1: Why?
7: Because that's what I'm currently driving, and I feel like it is worse than the 2014 Ford Escape. You could probably go out and get a 2014, and it would be a better car than this 2025 sitting out here.
1: Well, that makes sense. I mean, older cars are better.
7: Yeah, but it
4: shouldn't be
1: that bad.
4: What the hell is that?
7: Oh, no. It's Toto!
4: What's
7: up, Toto, man?
1: He's wearing the Toto shirt.
4: Oh, jeez.
3: Oh, Toto.
4: You remember.
7: I didn't remember.
4: I asked
7: him what it was. Oh, when it's
3: home
7: time.
3: Poser alert. Poser.
7: Aww.
3: Hi, Tim.
4: Timmy.
7: I think he looks hot with his Toto shirt on.
0: Oh, jeez.
4: Oh, God.
6: Well, next week he's going to wear his Christopher Cross one.
7: That would even be hotter.
2: And his name's on the back.
7: I mean, which one of us did not grow up hearing that song in the background?
4: You mean Think of
7: like
4: Laura?
7: The one song.
0: Think of Laura.

0: new Gamma Side song. It's called Overload.
1: Who in this room was at Gamma Side last October?
2: You two were. Hiding out in the back. Yeah, in the back.
1: Was I like Vic Rattlehead, the man?
2: With my freaking keys.
1: Well, you were charging your phone at the expense of Black Mariah.
2: I had to charge my phone without keys.
1: You had to charge your cell phone.
2: That was after the fact.
1: Yeah,
2: you guys left me without my keys.
1: You got to write a song called Black Mariah.
2: I'll never forget it. I think about it every day, once a day.
0: So, here's Gamma Side.
1: New Gamma Side.
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0: That was Cutthroat in a song called Purge, going out to Tim, wherever he may be.
1: Hey!
2: He's here!
1: I'm here.
0: Before that was Brian Eckerman with Apparitions in the Attic, Atomic Aggressor with Dwellers of the Unknown, Surrender to Eden with Mirror Mirror, and Gamicide with Overload.
1: So, I almost forgot that Cutthroat was a good one.
0: Yeah, you forgot that you were working them, didn't you?
3: I did introductions in the previous break, and Tim wasn't here, but Tim is here now.
1: Hey.
3: And he is, I said everyone shirts were.
1: Fashionably late?
3: Well, you're not fashionable.
4: No.
3: Because you are wearing a Toto shirt.
1: Yeah.
4: You're just rude and inconsiderate, Mr. Tim.
1: Yeah.
5: So I got to ask this. In the spirit of Crisscross playing with Toto last week, did you wear your clothes backwards?
3: Crisscross. Was that the wrong Crisscross?
1: Nah.
6: Crisscross.
3: Did they make you want to jump?
0: What did you say? Did he wear what?
5: Did he wear his clothes backwards in the spirit of going to see Crisscross?
0: Oh, yeah.
5: You
4: did,
5: the best
4: does Crisscross wear his clothes backwards?
1: Yeah, and they'll make you jump.
2: Yeah.
3: Well, didn't one
4: did nobody
3: them?
4: Tell him?
1: No.
4: Like, did he just go out that way and no one bothered to say anything?
2: No, no, no, they said, wiggity, wiggity, wiggity, whack.
4: Well, that's not telling a
2: like
4: mush.
3: I don't know, man. That's wild that you know that.
2: I was a kid when the video came out. My friends, that was my sister. That was my sister's band. But I had to hear it, unfortunately. And my best friend's little nephew
3: is this
2: would actually
3: be a long
2: do.
3: Story?
2: No, I'm finishing it up now. He would dance to the Crisscross, and we loved watching him do it. He was so cute.
3: Did he wear his
2: he
3: clothes backwards?
2: He was like a
3: backwards?
2: Baby. I don't know. He didn't have clothes.
3: Did he have his diaper on backwards?
2: Yeah, maybe.
0: We should start doing a show that's just popular music from days gone by that's not metal, and then
4: Is that what you do now?
0: No, then we could start talking about metal during that show.
1: Yeah, that would make sense.
2: Absolutely. I'm all for it. I'd love to talk about metal here, but I never get to.
4: Yeah, Joe.
0: You can talk about it. Instead, you're talking about Crisscross and
2: he
0: dancing
2: brought
0: bands.
2: It up!
5: Well,
0: you didn't have to kill me.
2: And no offense, not even put, this is what we're supposed to do.
5: I know, right? But we did. We did go watch Acid Bath and High on Fire
2: exactly.
5: at Windhammer.
2: Exactly, yes.
5: And a few of us are going to watch High on Fire again this year.
1: Yeah,
2: nice.
1: Both.
2: And you're going to see them in Syracuse, right?
5: Yes.
2: Okay,
5: yeah.
2: Right on.
5: Yeah.
2: And I am hoping to see Sebastian Bach.
4: Why?
0: Why?
3: Why?
2: Because
5: Sebastian Bach
3: why?
5: Is actually good
3: because it's not a good enough reason to go see Sebastian Bach.
2: I don't know. Because I want to see Held Hostage.
1: And he might sing all his good Skid Row hits.
3: That you can only hope.
2: Actually, what I really want to see is Guar on Saturday.
3: Timmy
2: and
3: was
2: Circle
3: a young
2: Jerks
3: boy.
2: And Weekend Nachos.
1: Yep. I had a hard time.
5: That's the weekend or the weekend after?
2: It's the weekend after that show. So it's
1: listen
2: that's
1: to
2: Thursday
1: Ballads.
2: And then Saturday.
4: You know, it's not good Circle Jerks, right?
2: No, it is. Keith Morris is a singer.
4: But
2: no, Keith Morris is a singer.
4: Okay.
3: Don't need to get
2: look.
1: Yeah.
3: You're
2: I've been wound up.
3: Gonna,
2: I've been giving expensive insurance out all day and making people cry.
3: You were gonna pull out a shuriken and throw it at Jeffy, which I hope.
2: I would like you don't look like that every time you say something.
3: Yeah. All right. Let's hear some more music.
4: Okay. You want me to sing?
2: Yes.
0: No.
2: Yes.
0: No. I don't even want you to breathe.
4: I hear some yeses.
3: Music goes in my head.
1: See,
3: you
1: look
3: know,
1: at that. I sang something that wasn't like
0: we would like you to not breathe.
2: Oh my gosh.
3: Can you,
1: that's very mean.
3: Jeffy?
4: For how long?
5: Did you say not breathe
3: for
5: or not breathe?
4: Oh, okay.
2: It wasn't,
0: both.
2: I don't think he's breathing anyway.
3: Breathe or breathe.
0: I don't want him to breathe.
5: The correct answer to that would have been yes.
1: That's why you do a circle jerk. You don't have to breathe.
2: If I'm wrong.
3: I want
2: Weekend Nachos is going to be there.
1: The real circle jerk, as you say.
3: I want Jeffy to take a swim in the Gulf of Hormuz.
2: Someone else is going to be there that's really good, too.
3: Nobody.
1: It might make them pay a toll.
5: Actually, there's Blood Desecration and Disruptor on that. They both kick ass.
3: On what?
5: On the Endless
2: yeah,
5: Fires thing.
2: Say
3: with the Circle Jerks?
5: Yeah.
2: Yeah, it's like, 15, 20 bands that day.
3: Oh, that's too many bands.
2: I don't know
3: for
2: how.
3: Me.
4: Are you going, Tim?
3: I'll give you money for a
1: shirt. I would love to, but Billy Idol's that.
3: Give me a Circle Jerks tour shirt, would
7: you? Know, Jeffy.
2: Just go to the show.
3: No.
4: Yes, Randall.
7: Okay, Craig has a point.
4: What's that?
7: You could serve our country.
4: That's
7: by
4: so.
7: Swimming into the Strait of Hormuz and deactivating
1: you'd
7: all the
1: you'd be a
7: all
1: real
7: bomb,
1: American hero. G.I. Jeffy, they'd make action
4: figures.
1: I'm already
4: a hero. I don't need to do that stuff.
5: Hey, guys, I do have an announcement that I'd like to make.
3: No.
5: I was kicked out of Slipknot over the weekend.
1: I'm sorry. Why? You went too crazy.
3: Why did you get... Because they were
2: You're
3: terrible?
2: You're kidding, right?
3: Did you tell them that... You told them they were terrible, right?
5: Where was Slipknot? So that was the first three there. Albums were the only ones that mattered.
0: Anyway, we're going to play Lion's Share right now, and the track Phantom Rider.
3: On?
5: Metallica Onslaught.
4: Starring Jeffy!
3: No.
1: No.

0: that was our common collapse with invertebrate Novarain for Tim, wherever he is.
1: Hey, it's Amir here.
0: With shifting the axis of the world, left to die with death by metal, motionless and white with fight like hell, and lion share with Phantom Rider.
1: Phantom Rider!
0: So Tim, we know that you're a poser.
1: Yep.
0: And then you went, you did more poser things.
1: I did.
2: You did?
0: You went to a casino and you saw a crap-ass warrant.
1: Oh, yeah, I did see that. Oh.
2: Are there any original members?
3: Oh, dude.
1: Well, technically, Warrant is all original members except for Janie, because he's can't be.
2: Oh.
1: But the bass player likes to not do all their tour dates. So they had Robbie Crane, which is even just as good, since he's been in a bazillion great bands like the Vince Neil Band.
0: Vince Neil Band.
4: Is he okay? Has his singing gotten any better, Vince Neil?
1: And Black Star Riders.
4: Unless you don't want to comment on that.
2: No, Vince Neil, they just dub it in.
5: I was going to say, wasn't he also on one of the Gilby Clark things?
1: Probably. He's been in so many different things, so. But it was good. So it was three-fifths of the original members.
0: And they still did all the crappy songs.
1: They did all the crappy songs. Actually, none of them were crappy except
5: Robert
1: for Machine
5: Mason's
1: Gun.
5: A great vocalist and almost makes those songs good.
1: Machine Gun and Uncle Tom's Cabin. Because they're like, oh, you remember the first time you heard this one? And they started playing Uncle Tom's Cabin, and I go to Lance, I go, yeah, I think I'm the only person in this venue who didn't like this song the first time I heard it.
3: Well,
1: it was too heavy for you.
4: It was too heavy.
3: It wasn't ballady enough.
1: It was the best song on that record. It
4: really
1: is. It was too serious for me.
3: It was kind of an intense subject matter.
1: And romance.
3: But he doesn't, I think, that's one of the reasons I did like it.
1: Thinking and seriousness.
0: So we got to make you feel bad. Did you just hold hands the whole show and hold your lighters up and do your
3: heaven isn't too far away.
1: He had hearts in his eyes. He kind of drifted off away from me to kind of get a better view.
3: Oh, no. Were you okay?
4: I was going to say, they don't hang out beside each other.
6: Did that cause?
4: Yeah, don't hang out.
6: Did that cause a psychic wound?
1: That was fine.
6: Tim, why are you running away?
1: I knew we were connected.
6: Why are you running away from yourself?
4: Can you text me that, Randy? Because I have to do music for a wedding on Saturday, and I think I'm going to put that one in there.
0: Cabin?
4: Yeah.
6: Why?
4: Because they really like that.
0: Why don't you put Raining Blood in there?
4: I wish. It's not my wedding. I can't.
0: Hardening of the arteries.
5: I was going to
2: label it.
5: Remember how people
2: react to
5: when they played it at your wedding?
2: Rain blood. Yeah.
4: I can't.
1: You're gonna harden my heart.
4: Oh, that's a good one.
0: Okay, Tim.
3: Swallow my tears.
4: I don't know the words, apparently.
0: Back to you being a sock vacuum.
1: Yep.
0: So, in the last month, you went
4: really
0: to see
4: quick.
0: Motley Crue.
1: Yeah.
0: And Warrant.
1: Yeah.
0: Both who are garbage.
1: Nope.
3: Yes.
0: And in 1989, I saw them together.
1: You lucky.
5: I almost went to that.
0: Looking back, I'm probably thinking the Motley Crue probably had backing tracks back then, too.
4: What happened? What do we do now?
1: I don't know.
4: What do we keep doing?
6: We're talking about...
1: I wasn't there.
0: So
4: I'm stressed out now.
0: So in 2026, you're seeing shows that I saw in 1989.
1: Yeah.
5: That was almost my first concert.
6: Why is there a light shining at me?
4: Were you like...
2: Shining at Tim!
6: No. I'm not Travis Walton.
1: Spot the star!
2: Spotlight the poser!
5: So,
6: Am I the next Travis Walton or Whitney Screamer?
0: Everyone can't talk all at the same time, remember?
6: Come on, goddammit.
4: I thought you put a spotlight on me earlier.
6: Christy.
2: I don't control it.
5: So?
4: What are you trying to say?
0: Rick's trying to speak.
5: So... Speaking of the name Travis, my buddy Travis said in front of my mom when I was asking if I could go to Motley Crue, oh, I heard somebody got stabbed at the last Crue concert.
6: No.
5: So if there was any chance of me going, so my response to that was like, thanks, Dick. That would have been my first show.
6: That's
1: good. What a Richard.
5: Wow. But I ended up seeing Metallica a few months later.
6: Right.
5: So
6: well, that made up for not seeing
4: No one got stabbed there.
1: No.
6: Did your buddy Travis get abducted by a UFO?
5: I wish.
4: Stop it.
2: I don't control it.
4: I was going to say, I don't think it's actually... I think it's actually...
1: It just means we're the stars.
6: Everyone's a star.
2: It lights you up beautifully.
4: It Does it?
2: Yep.
6: Tim, sing Everyone's a Star.
4: Oh, now I'm deaf and blind.
5: I'm supposed to make money,
4: and now I can't because I'm deaf and blind.
2: I think that's an automatic response from you and saying you're going to put those songs in something.
4: No, I'm going to do what they want me to do. I'm a good friend.
2: Do what they want you to.
4: I have to.
0: You can make it better by adding hardening.
4: Needs to get married with
0: of
4: their
0: the arteries.
4: Lame songs.
0: Hardening of the Arteries.
4: Some of them I can't even stomach that I'm putting in there.
0: It's an awesome song to walk out to.
6: You know what? You should put Stigmata by Ministry in there.
0: Yeah, First Dance,
4: that's a great
0: Stigmata
4: one. By Ministry.
2: Put the Benny Hill theme for the March Down the Aisle.
0: No,
4: oh my God.
5: That might actually work.
4: Yeah, they might like that. That'd be a good suggestion.
6: All right, let's move on.
0: Perpetual Paradox.
6: Perpetual Paradox.
0: And the song's called Smell the Rot.
6: Smell the Rot.
2: Metallic!
6: On
4: Slot.
5: Like mommy used to be.
4: Srot.
0: Starring Jeff

0: That was Show Me the Body with a song called Mileage. Before that, Devil Driver with In the Moonlight. Blitz Spear with Dead and Dying.
1: Oh, no.
0: Tim?
2: Yeah?
1: How's Blitz Spear?
2: Blitz Spear.
0: You don't know Blitz Spear?
2: Should
0: Moving I? On. Unteachers with Song of Seven Pillars and Perpetual Paradox, Smell the Rot.
1: You know what I have at home? I have a compact disc of Jack Kevorkian.
2: Wow.
1: And the Morpheus Quintet or whatever they're called.
0: But not Chlamydia.
1: It's a Jack Kevorkian music CD. Jack Kevorkian doing jazz.
0: Is it Jack Weird. Chlamydia?
1: And the CD is titled A Very Still Life.
0: This is pertinent in what way?
1: It's not.
0: Thank you.
1: It's not pertinent at all. It's called an anecdote.
3: What was the name of the one band?
1: Kevorkian Death Cycle?
3: Yep.
1: Yeah, they were industrial. Not Jack Kevorkian. Kevorkian didn't do any industrial. He just did some jazz.
0: As opposed to Captain Kirk, who has a metal band.
2: Yep.
1: Captain Kirk. William Shatner, 94 years old.
4: Shatner.
2: He's been playing Riot Fest. Yes, he is.
5: He's very

0: show with his metal band.
1: I miss Leonard Nimoy.
2: Who's in his metal band?
0: I have no clue.
1: Oh, just think, you know, Nimoy could come out and do the Ballad of Bilbo Baggins, and they can do that. Yeah, it could be a fun collaboration.
3: Randy, you need to throw that into your set some week.
1: Right, yes, because it fits so well with our... See, is there a metal cover?
3: When we did
1: that?
3: Live radio, I would throw something like that in for a couple
1: How
3: of
1: has a metal band not covered that song?
3: You know, you've got a good point there. Randy's 100% correct.
2: I think it's because it's not good.
4: Covered what song?
1: The Ballad of Bilbo
5: Baggins. That is a great song! What is wrong with you?
0: Yeah, there
2: it blows.
5: No, it's awesome!
1: Bilbo.
3: So if you had Baggins. To choose for Randy Sepp between Sammy Hagar and Bilbo Baggins.
5: Bilbo Baggins!
0: Sammy Hagar. That's a rock and a hard place, dude.
1: I do like me some Sammy.
0: If it was Sammy with...
3: Red Rider.
0: Montrose.
6: I was gonna say Montrose. That would
0: Montrose would be okay with, but anything else, no.
1: Oh, dude, Sammy's solo was awesome.
3: Well, no.
1: Yes.
3: Continuing.
1: Absolutely.
4: This professional 32. That's not what I want. Why do I have a commercial?
2: I don't know, because you suck.
4: I don't know how to make it stop.
1: Because you come with ads now.
4: I come with ads?
1: Yeah. Apparently.
4: How can you say this is bad?
3: This is the Ballad of Bilbo Baggins.
1: I am so sorry.
6: I don't know. That's
0: God darn hobbits in their earth and outside your
7: world. Dude, I'm so coming out to this when I go out on stage for my next show.
6: What did he say?
4: And the video is awesome.
2: Yeah.
3: Is Bard the Bowman in it?
4: I can't hear you. I was jamming.
1: Yeah, apparently.
0: He is a hobbit.
3: Hey, Jeffy? Jeffy, did you rock down to Electric Avenue?
6: Don't get me started. I had it so stuck in my head the other day.
4: I don't know where that is.
6: Oi!
3: Oi!
6: Oi!
3: Oi!
6: That's the beginning.
3: And then we'll take it higher.
6: And then there was like, pass the Dochi on the left hand
3: side. Oh, no!
6: Pass
3: no!
6: On the left hand side.
3: Stop!
2: Christy!
6: Did you drink coffee?
2: Why did you drink too much coffee?
6: Why can he yell at me?
1: Where's your ping pong ball when you need
6: it? I only have one measly cup.
3: One too many.
6: No, I need it.
0: The radio guy.
6: I need it now.
3: Tim's trying to say something. We need to hear what
6: he's allowed to yell at me.
3: Hey, we need to hear what Tim has to say.
0: We just need more Jeffy the Radio Guy.
4: We do need more Jeffy the Radio
6: That's
4: Guy.
6: That's what
4: Thank
6: he had to say.
4: Much,
6: it's more important than what I had to say. Thanks, Craig.
0: He's the radio
3: thanks,
0: guy,
3: Tim.
0: After all.
7: I hope it was making me crazy.
3: Tim?
7: Yeah.
3: Tim?
6: It needs to be.
3: Tim, what's your opinion on Lenin Marxist theory? Do you think there's any sort of palpable way it could be
7: that's
3: instituted
7: why you
3: into a successful government?
0: I hope not.
6: Boy!
0: Tim's
3: or
0: a capitalist.
3: Do you think it'd be corrupted
0: been.
3: Like it was?
0: I'm an anarcho-capitalist.
6: You know what I really have stuck in my head
3: no
6: is Zong Master.
4: That's why Tim is doing so well. That's his life policy, and that's why he's rich.
0: Rich. Cha-ching.
3: All right, can we play music and stuff?
4: I think the cat's trying to eat my fingers.
0: He's hungry. I think you should feed him.
7: I was going to say, we're not towards one of my sets yet, are we?
2: Yes, this is going to be a Rick set if Rick's here. Is Rick here?
3: He's being overpowered. Everyone's being overpowered.
7: During the next break, I'll do my show announcement.
3: Hey, Rick, during the next break, will you do your show announcement?
2: I'm going to do Rick's show announcement right now. Rick has a show coming up. There I announced it.
3: There, all done. Now play some Rick music.
2: Here is Crotta with Repulsed.
4: Metallic!
3: On!
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1: A
0: Murder
1: flim
0: 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And Crada with Repulsed. What do the skies decide?
2: The skies, you know, rain stuff things. And things.
0: So yeah, is it just rain?
3: You are the sun.
1: Oh my god, I had that record when I was a child. I mean, what are you doing?
2: How did the poser alarm not go off for that?
1: No. We weren't
0: Craig
1: old enough
0: to... Craig is the biggest poser.
4: Craig is the biggest poser.
1: We weren't old enough at the time to be posers.
3: Rick has a show really announcement.
0: The show announcement is that Craig can't go because he's a poser.
1: I'm seeing rings.
2: I was
1: going to
2: say, is this a new game show? You are the biggest poser.
0: Yeah.
4: Goodbye.
3: I think I've taken the time of...
4: I didn't touch anything! It wasn't me!
3: Draining you of life.
2: Alright, so we're going to talk about things that don't pose right now.
1: Why is it really bright, though?
4: It's a light.
0: It's a light.
3: Christy.
1: I have to be loud. There's no microphone in my area.
2: Alright, settle down, ADD.
3: ADHD over there. Hey, ADHD.
2: Alright, so coming up on October 17th at F&A Rhythm and Booze in Waterloo is the Metallica Onslaught's Halloween Bash.
3: Yes.
2: And this show will feature Burned Willer, the Deadly Woolly Buggers, Clockmen, Fox 45, and Herbitual Consumption.
3: That's the only band I heard of is Herbitual
2: and
3: Consumption.
2: In the spirit of Halloween, since it is my favorite holiday of the year, and I'm actually going to dress up this year.
3: Like Jason.
4: Instead of going naked?
2: Right.
3: Oh, you could go as Fred Flintstone, dude.
1: I thought you already
2: totally
1: dressed up
2: could.
1: As a biker.
2: I won't, but I totally could. So, in the spirit of Halloween, this is a low-dose show, and it's only going to be $5 at the door.
3: No, oh, that's... Why not 10, man? Charge people for this
5: low-dose
3: stuff.
1: For this quality.
2: I was told I could have charged more for the show. For
3: on
2: Metal
3: Saturday,
2: Mutant.
3: Yeah.
2: For Metal Mutant. I was told I could have charged more.
0: Will there be new Fox 45 music yet? Yeah. At that time.
2: Supposedly it's in the works. It's in the works.
0: But it won't be ready by October.
2: No, but supposedly there's a full Burned Willer album that supposedly is going to be out.
0: We've been hearing that for 12,100.
2: Well, they did release an EP, and supposedly they recorded an album with Nicholas Allen, and it's in the process of being mixed and mastered.
3: They sold that EP at their show at the Archive.
2: But anyways.
3: Anyways, that should be good. I like the Clockmen a lot. We saw them last year. Yeah, I think last December or last October. Oh, wait, it was last October, your Halloween bash at Clockmen.
2: Yeah, the Halloween bash that I couldn't attend because I was laid up.
3: Because you and Tib were on your honeymoon.
0: This year, don't get hit by a truck.
2: Yeah, that's the plan.
4: Yeah. To get hit by a truck?
2: No, to not get hit by a truck.
4: Oh, okay.
0: You didn't plan to get hit by the first truck.
2: So... Oh yeah, I already talked about that. Never mind.
3: When we get closer to that show, remind Clockmen to bring more than one CD to sell.
2: Well, they should have a new album out by then.
3: All right, because last year I was gonna buy Eric, Joe, and I were there, and they were only selling their CDs for $5. I was like, give me three, man. I'll give one to my buddies over there. Oh, we only got one. I'm like, yeah, well, I guess I get one. They get squat.
5: Diddly squat. That's good.
0: Is that why I was doing squats?
3: You were doing squat
4: you
3: thrusts.
4: You do like your squat thrusts.
3: You like
0: squat thrusts.
3: You like squatting and thrusting.
2: Squat thrust Jones.
5: Squat thrust Jones.
0: Yeah. Squat thrust Jones.
4: Remember the times you ripped your pants with squat thrusting?
0: No.
5: Gosh darn squat thrusting outside your foot.
4: You did.
0: All right, anyway. This is Into Darkness. I don't know. What is Holly? What does that mean, Rick?
2: Yep. Okay. So, these guys like astronomy. And
4: but that's not Haley.
3: Oh, how come I'm the only one laughing at Josh?
4: Is that an I or an L?
0: That's an L.
4: Yeah, see, Holly doesn't have Haley.
1: Hallie's comment.
2: So, anyways, this is a death metal band from Italy, three-piece death metal band. Into Darkness.
3: Okay.
2: I heard this streaming through Decibel and was like, I wonder if we have this in the folder. And I went to look for it. It wasn't in there, so I bought it.
3: Did you check the folder?
2: I did check the folder. It wasn't in there. But, so,
0: You can hit him at any time. I mean, we probably give you money this one.
3: I'll give you money if you hit me.
4: I can hit him.
1: I feel like it's a financially sound decision.
2: If I chopped you, he'd probably end up calling in.
0: When we come back from this set, you're reading
4: all the time. Oh, I'm doing my job is what you mean.
3: Can we all allow Rick to finish his thought? Christy.
1: I'm giving him advice.
3: ADHD.
1: I know I have ADHD. You're not telling me anything I don't know.
3: I know I'm not telling you anything.
4: She's getting uppity.
1: I am very uppity. Don't do it.
3: For someone who hasn't been here in 2 years.
1: Oh, you got him. That's enough for me.
0: All right, play the song.
4: Metallica's Lot.
3: Into darkness.
1: We need to pay someone just
2: why must you hit people with balls?

0: Sepulchrum right there within to the infected bowel.
1: Could someone get Christy a Thorazine drip?
0: I feel like, Randy, is that you into the infected bowels? If we went into your bowels, would they be infected?
2: I certainly hope not. I mean, considering I just had a colonoscopy not long ago, and it was...
3: It's all cleaned out.
2: Yeah, right? I look, you know, just...
3: He's ready for anal.
0: Sallow moth.
4: What did he say?
1: Jesus,
4: Tim. What did he say?
0: Sallow moth with drift moth vivisector. Metazalum with the atrocities of vessel.
4: Did you say anal rain dance?
0: Yes. Insipidus with nearest dusk. And into darkness with Hallie.
1: Insipidus.
5: That escalated quickly.
1: Jeffy's jokes are insipidus. Insipidus.
5: That escalated quickly.
1: Jeffy's jokes are insipidus.
2: Oh, God.

0: night.
1: We're trying to forget it. We're trying to ignore it.
0: Always on time. Oh,
1: nope.
0: Oh, oh.
1: Jesus, that's the only good
2: what
1: song.
2: Are you sure it's not?
3: Oh, no!
4: Atlas, the rain's down in Africa.
5: This show sucks. It's filled with the biggest amount of poserdom I've ever seen on a metal show.
6: Posers.
1: We
0: you know what we're doing? We're cleansing our ear palate so we can hear all the nice metal music.
5: Bro. People are turning the channels everywhere.
0: Oh, sure.
5: Because they don't want to listen to this
6: can
5: garbage.
6: We get a Hank Hill, this show is full of posers, I'll tell you what.
3: That's right. This show is full of posers.
0: I hate to tell you.
5: Ship
3: I hate
5: full
3: to
5: posers.
3: Tell y'all, but all you gosh darn posers there.
2: Crazy on a ship of fools.
5: All right. ADHD.
0: Oh my god. On waves of love,
5: hey!
0: My heart is breaking.
2: Bro. Bro.
0: Bro.
2: Bring it down
0: on you. Anymore.
2: Bro.
0: Tides of pride, my world is changing.
5: Does anybody have any fire?
3: No.
7: I know what to do. Hang on.
2: Bro.
0: You don't even know. Does anyone know what I was just doing?
2: Bro.
7: He was singing bad songs.
1: Robert Plant.
0: Thank you.
2: Why is Christy mogging us?
6: Yeah, no one else
0: did
6: it.
0: Bro,
2: quit mogging.
0: I know how to block the light.
6: Uh-oh.
0: Blinded by the

0: you.
1: I have texture in my show.
2: blame your benefactor over there in the chair.
1: Butt heads.
3: It's the poser alert.
4: How are you gonna have it on the recording?
1: I've been listening to a lot of different types of music.
4: Good.
0: What?
2: Huh? Jeffy won't let it happen again.
0: What?
1: She's trying to say she's tired and doesn't want to hear it.
2: Yeah, stop it, man.
0: I mean, I'll stop posing.
2: Well, Christy's probably more annoying than the siren.
5: All right, Christy, since you're annoying, tell us some things to look out for.
2: No, you have plenty. I don't believe that.
5: Give us some of your tips.
1: Okay, I have got.
2: You see, you're bothering.
1: I've got Zong Massacre so stuck in my head that I can't like even. Like,
2: ADHD.
1: Survive. He just asked me a question.
2: Okay, go ahead.
1: Am I not allowed? Didn't he just ask?
5: Yeah, you give us some tips.
2: But he's the only one who cares.
1: So I just say like purchase Void Emperor's album because you will not only like hear great music, but you will learn about history.
2: The Sumerian
1: Zong Massacre.
2: I already own that album.
5: Okay, that was number one.
1: That was two. I already said don't buy the Ford Escape 2025.
5: Oh, I forgot that.
0: You gotta give us 35.
1: I'm giving that.
6: Give him time.
1: You really want to give me that much of the floor? Because apparently y'all can't handle it when I talk.
5: Number three. Let's go. Come on, talkity.
2: Wait, I need to get Christy's opinion on a 1972 Dodge Challenger.
0: We should come back because, like.
1: That would be the car to get.
0: That would be the car to get.
1: At least you can,
2: it's
1: like,
2: made,
1: if it's made tough, you can probably get a deer and survive it.
0: Nitro!
2: Oh! Yeah. Is this my set?
6: This is your birthday.
2: I mean, Randy's set
6: right?
2: For my birthday?
6: Set for your birthday.
0: It's his birthday?
1: Whose birthday?
0: Oh!
6: It's Craig's.
2: I am the mighty Leo,
1: really
2: king of the zodiac.
1: Oh my god.
0: I'll have something for you when we get back.
1: Today?
2: No, not today.
5: Alright, here's Nitro with Freight Train.
0: Telecom slot!
3: .com.
1: Go disco dancing.
2: I'm turning 28.

0: So this ends the Craig
1: birthday set.
0: Yeah,
2: it's been an experience.
0: Birthday suit set. Weird violence with calling in the coroner.
1: Yes.
0: Except with dogs on leads.
1: Oh, my favorite except song.
0: Motorhead with rock and roll.
1: That's a great song. Great album.
0: Some crappy band named Tool with Sober.
1: The great song.
0: And Nitro, who's even crappier.
1: I love Nitro. Freight Train coming. That Nitro rule.
0: He is absolutely the biggest poser in the room.
3: I don't know. Nitro do kind of rule.
0: At first I thought it was Tim, but now I'm wrong.
1: No, Nitro.
4: Does everyone understand he's not in his birthday suit?
3: No, he's not worried. He makes sure he's behind the chance. The check-in counter.
4: I want a refund.
3: See Tim.
1: I'll be in my birthday suit right, when I shower
4: Friday.
1: Tomorrow.
4: Friday.
1: Thank you, Randy, for that set.
5: Birthday
1: that was awesome.
5: Pants. Yeah, you're very welcome.
1: Oh, you're not going to grab my net.
3: I'm going to have to run through.
1: Oh, God, no.
3: There we go.
1: God. All right.
4: No one's videoing us.
3: That felt good.
6: We need
1: anybody got some wipes? Oh, God, he's on my crotch.
3: Oh, yeah.
5: Don't get up yet.
3: No. Hang on. Hang on. Let's
1: see. No.
4: Wow, don't kick people.
1: We've taken it far enough.
3: I don't understand.
1: That was very disturbing.
5: I was trying.
1: I think I'm going to be psychologically scarred.
4: The very worst.
3: Wow, I enjoyed that. That was
1: so
3: nice.
1: Christy's in her own little world over there.
4: I was saying, believe me, it fits.
1: Can Rick say something, Christy?
4: Yes, of
1: course. Is that okay? Wait, Rick, hold on. Is it okay if he says something?
4: It's always okay if he says something.
1: Okay, Rick.
4: I'm sorry.
5: I forgot because there was too much hands.
0: All right, I have a question.
1: Joe has a question.
0: Did you get a finger in?
4: You were right there. I mean,
5: hey,
0: I wasn't looking.
5: Wait a minute.
1: I was knuckle deep inside the borderline.
3: I mean, I definitely felt something poking me.
0: Yeah.
1: Knuckle deep inside the borderline.
5: So, I remembered what it was.
1: Tool.
5: Are you randomly going to start screaming at work later because you're going to have that visual?
1: Oh, I know. Psychological damage is going to require years of therapy.
3: I should have had you lube me first.
0: Therapy the band?
4: I do have a new tip.
3: Oh my God, Josh dematerialized!
1: Can Christy give us a tip?
3: Yes.
4: Go to Craig's establishment tonight and every night that he works because it is a really nice hotel. I got to drop my clients off there and they raved
1: all
4: about
1: it. Don't tell people where I don't need my fans coming to the place.
4: They said they loved the Hampton Inn in Seneca.
1: Thanks.
4: What is it?
2: Back. Where they've got free breakfast.
3: Yay.
4: Yeah, free breakfast. It's fancy. It's a big hotel.
1: It's 81
4: so fancy.
1: Rooms.
4: It's I didn't even go in and see it myself, but my clients were like, that place is the best, and we love that Craig guy. They said he was great.
1: Yeah, he is.
0: Oh, so then they lied.
4: Well, they
0: all that was a big lie.
4: He wasn't there.
1: They said I rule.
4: He wasn't there that night, or I certainly would have gone in and totally been annoying, ADHD style.
1: Once again, Randy put together a killer set for my birthday.
3: Tim, you want to give him your lap dance?
1: No, good God, no.
3: Randy?
1: No.
5: I'm good, man.
1: Nobody.
3: Randy gives the best lap dances.
2: I always opt out.
1: I'm scarred for life.
3: Oh, excellent. You like that.
5: It could be said that Mandy might even give better lap dances.
2: Oh, no.
3: No. Craig really liked the one I gave. Woo,
1: woo. Oh, it feels nauseous.
3: I feel that there's a squirting pudgy in there somewhere.
2: Yeah, glad I didn't have to witness that. Thank you, bladder!
5: Oh, there's something I haven't heard of
0: anyway,
5: in a while.
0: This set,
1: we're going into some more. Can you ladies?
0: This set in the middle of it has a nice little thing for Tim.
2: That's my job.
3: Good. Oh, it does! Look at that!
0: So, we're going to play some Alter Heart.
3: With Wayward!
0: And in the middle of it, don't get scared. It's just a little something for Tim.
2: Aww,
1: what's in the middle of it?
3: Is it a segue of the night?
0: Yeah, it is. And then it's got heaviness everywhere.
1: Are you playing Toto or Christopher Cross?
3: He's not playing it for Tim. He's playing something he likes.
0: No.
3: Yeah.
0: It's for Tim.
3: Metallica.

0: So, well, that was the demo version of From Hell I Rise by Kerry King, because they re-released that album with a bunch of bonus tracks that are all demos from the album.
1: Is it good?
0: It's really good.
1: Okay.
0: Deceased was before that with Morbid Shape and Black.
1: Nice.
0: And then for Tim, and only Tim,
2: we
0: heard Sleazebees. Nice. Stranger Than Paradise.
2: Yeah.
1: You know, I can't hate on that. I actually like that song.
0: Before that was Phogos with Circle Fall and Alter Heart with Waywards. We had a bunch of heavy stuff, and then we had Sleazebees, and then we had some more heavy stuff.
1: I'm glad you played
2: it. It's pretty heavy, though.
1: Stranger
2: Than Paradise.
1: Do you like Tiger Tails?
2: A little bit.
0: Tiger Tails look too heavy for him.
3: All right, let's see. Does Joe like Sleazebees?
2: Yes. Well, somewhere to play it.
0: You won't remember because you weren't here, but...
3: How can I remember something I wasn't here
0: I
3: for?
0: I said you won't remember. Right, but your ears, scumbag.
3: Like, I just... There's not something I forgot.
0: Anyway.
3: That's not very nice.
1: Wait, we gotta see if Christy has something to say.
0: No, I'm telling a story. So, I went down the Sleazebees rabbit hole like a month ago. Yeah. And then I was gonna play that song, and then I thought, well, if Tim doesn't show up, then it's moot.
1: Yeah, it's pointless.
0: And we knew that there was no poser show tonight, so Tim was going to be here.
2: Enjoy it together.
0: So we had to put it in there for Tim. Oh, we slipped it in for Tim.
1: We need to ask Tim what his next poser concert is.
2: Gosh, I'm so bad at remembering what concerts are coming up.
1: Because of all the psychological damage you keep running from.
2: I should be going to Guns N' Roses on Wednesday.
3: Nobody should be going to Guns N' Roses.
2: Do not
3: ever.
2: Give that those
4: so,
2: bad
4: so there's two money. There's two shows I'm going to this weekend. One is a local show.
3: And which
4: one,
3: is?
4: One is a show that I wouldn't be surprised if I seen Tim there.
1: What good show are you going to?
4: So I'm going to watch Uraka and Ratkind and Comrades and one other band down at the Bug Jar, which is a matinee show.
1: That'll
4: and it's
1: be good.
4: Uraka's album release show for their album The Bridge that comes out this weekend.
1: Which we already own. And what's the crappy show you're going to?
4: Well, in my mind it's not crappy, in your mind it probably is, but I'm going to watch Blues Traveler, Spin Doctors, and the Gin Blossoms.
1: Oh my god, dude, that's a Tim show.
2: Yeah.
1: Dude.
5: Is anyone going to see Gin
2: Blossoms? I might go see Gin Blossoms.
1: Spin Doctors. 1, 2, Prince is here before.
5: Okay, you know, so, you can't look over here. You can't even look over here and ask me if I know that.
0: Tim, what else?
2: I remember I got Silverstein with...
1: Oh, God.
0: Terrible.
1: Terrible.
2: With Zero. Story of the
4: See,
2: Year.
4: My show's still
0: terrible.
2: And then Quarantine, which you might be heading to.
1: Terrible.
2: I'll be going to the Kegs.
3: Terrible.
2: And then Thursday we're going to see Elliot.
1: How come I'm the only one here who actually goes to the only good show?
0: Elliot, the guy that rides the bike with E.T. in the basket?
2: Yeah, different Elliot.
0: Oh.
3: Christy asked the question.
1: Elliot Gould.
2: Maybe.
5: I was just asking if anyone's going to see Sam Terror at the Bug Jar.
2: Sean Elliot? When?
1: We're going
5: it's
1: to,
5: in August.
1: We're going to Six like Feet Blunder and Fuming Mouth.
3: For 6 Feet Under?
1: 6 Feet Blunder. Fuming Mouth.
3: Are you going to stay for 6 Feet Under?
1: No. Well, I told Joe I would stay as long as he wanted to stay to watch whatever he wanted to watch 6 Feet Under.
3: He loves 6 Feet Under.
5: I'm only
3: going to
5: stay if you play
1: 420. While he
5: play 420.
1: While he watches 6 Feet Under, I'm going to be banging my head against the wall in the back.
5: So y'all aren't going to Sheer Terror, is what you're saying?
2: We'll give each other high fives as
5: you leave. I don't
2: think,
5: have you seen them, Sheer Terror?
1: No.
5: Don't you want to?
1: I want to see Unseen Terror.
5: Tim saw Sheer Terror.
2: I saw Sheer Terror. I've seen them multiple times.
1: Tim tries to offset his poser to by going to good shows to bad shows.
5: I
1: have no idea.
2: It's about balance.
5: August 23rd, I think.
0: All right, we're going to play a song now from a band we just saw. Heathen.
1: Yes.
0: And The Prisoner.
1: An Iron Maiden cover from the Number of the Beast album from 1983.
3: Heathen? Like He-Man?
0: Yeah, like He-Man.
1: Heathen, I am wearing my Heathen 2026 tour t-shirt.
3: Aww.
1: Never a god.
3: Would you like another lap dance?
5: Yes, he does. He said yes.
3: He's not saying no.
5: I thought he said yes.
1: Only if you
5: with
1: have...
5: With his eyes.
3: I'll take my pants off this time.
2: Only keep it on.
1: Only if you have dirty, tidy whities on.
3: I don't.
1: Oh, are they soiled?
3: I guess, no, of course not.
1: Find some soiled, tidy whities.
3: And
1: find some soiled, tidy whities to wear and we'll talk.
4: I was going
1: to
4: say, really like
2: what's that? Jeffy's cleanly because he's got
5: me. Tell me to shut up.
1: I wear clean boxer shorts every day.
6: Stretch.
2: Well, he thinks he is anyway.
3: Ethan! You're right. Ethan! Metallic!
1: On.
5: Death by hanging.
3: Slut! No.
1: Sloop. Snake. Snake. Sloop. Slut.
2: Tagon slut, I tell you what.
7: I will not make any deals with you. I will not be pushed, filed, stamped, indexed, briefed, debriefed, or numbered. My life is my own.

I've lost myself.

0: That was Xandria with Eclipse. Before that, Alt with Nevermind. Patriarchs in Black with Dead or Dying. Old Moon with Creations Undone. And Heathen with the prisoner.
1: Down with the Patriarchs.
2: How come you don't wait for everyone to stop talking before you read songs?
0: Because they just keep talking and they talk and they talk.
3: I was not saying one word.
1: Shut the hell up.
3: I didn't even say a word.
0: All right, I have a question for Rick. Rick, Comrades. I thought Comrades was only one guy.
4: It is. Comrades is supposedly one guy, but I think if he plays live, he plays with a band, possibly.
0: Because Comrades kicks ass.
1: I have to hear Comrades.
0: But I thought Comrades wasn't a live band. I thought it was just a guy.
1: You know, I trust Joe's musical taste despite his love for Kiss.
0: So,
4: well, supposedly newer Comrades is in a heavier direction, and like earlier stuff was more like new wave-ish.
5: I think he's got electronics that do the majority of the stuff, and he might have a guitar and do vocals.
0: Well, the thing that I heard was grindcore.
1: Wait, Tim said something pertinent.
4: The newer thing that he released was probably the heaviest thing that he's done. That's what he did.
3: I was him.
0: Because there is a band camp for Comrades.
1: I've been a kid.
0: Oh my God, shut up. I'm trying to talk.
1: I sure know something. Sure know something.
0: I hate all of them.
2: I understand.
0: Yeah.
1: Can we continue with Joe and Rick speaking?
2: I don't look so bad now, do I, Joe?
0: Anyway, so Rick, when you go to this show, we want an update on Comrades.
2: Thank you, Tim.
4: Sure.
1: So if he's a comrade, when he goes on stage, does he dress like Joseph Stalin?
0: No.
4: We actually know the guy. Cause
1: Vladimir Lenin?
4: He's the sound guy at Record Archive.
3: Lucille Ball.
1: Oh, Burzum.
4: No, not Burzum.
1: Oh, it's not Burzum.
3: What the heck?
1: You know, this is inside information.
0: So why doesn't he play the Record Archive?
4: I'm sure he has.
1: Why doesn't he play the Record Archive?
0: Oh, no!
4: Oh, my God!
3: So you've been talking quiet that whole time, and that's what you can...
0: There's
3: you
0: number
3: can
0: one of
3: that
0: eight.
1: That's chaos
0: here,
1: theory.
0: Here comes number two.
3: We can even that out.
2: How come Rick can't talk as loud as he can sneeze?
0: I don't know. How come he sneezes?
3: Please
0: in
3: write us at the address. 12s. What's the address?
1: A hurricane triggered by butterfly wings.
2: 22 Acacia Avenue?
3: Yeah, okay. No, it's,
1: What? What is it, Christy?
3: It's Hampton Inn.
5: Oh, it'll get there.
1: What's that?
5: Attention, it's Craig.
3: I know the address, I just don't remember it.
1: Just come in and see the surly night manager.
3: Come in and see the sights. His birthday's on
1: Friday. All right, let's whatever. I'm tired.
5: He has to go to work.
1: I'm so tired.
3: He's so tired, I have to go to work.
1: Christy's ADHD is draining me of life.
3: I love it. That's great.
0: Are you sacred, right?
2: I feel like you two are actually on the same level.
1: Who?
2: You and Christy.
1: Why?
2: You're both bursting out with crappy songs.
3: Wait,
2: over everyone.
3: And it was all started by him, if you noticed.
2: Yeah,
3: like, it fed into my crazy.
2: Yeah, that's true.
4: I did mention Christopher Cross.
1: Christy takes no accountability. She's always pointing me. Pointing out. Down with the patriarchy.
5: Oh, he's good.
1: Watch out, abortion. See you up.
3: Oh, don't get me started!
0: God, the show sucks. Alright, let's play The Darkness.
5: Ooh, The Darkness.
0: The Darkness, because...

0: matter with you?
1: He broke stuff.
2: Stop. Here it is. Stick.
3: He's a man.
2: Blood Arcanist, Masters of the Universe.
0: There's too many white...
4: See, He-Man!
0: There's too many white people in this room.
4: Yeah. Onslaught.

0: was Miss May I, a track called Hand Me a Halo. Before that, Iconic with the Valley of the Lost. Tony Iommi with
1: You left out Souls.
0: Alone. Yes. What?
1: It was Valley of the Lost Souls. You said Valley of the Lost.
2: Who's Tony Iommi?
0: Oh, Valley of the Lost Souls.
3: Black Sabbath.
2: Who's Tony Iommi?
0: Yeah, Tony Iommi. He now has Bjorn Land as his vocalist. He also has the girl who was with Merciful Fate as a bass player.
2: Yep. How long has Tony Iommi been around?
4: Tony Iommi, you know Bennett. Me.
0: Yeah. And I don't know who the drummer is. I don't remember.
1: Yeah. And we heard World Unknown.
0: That song is awesome, and I can't wait for the record.
5: So how cool is that bass player's job? You get to play in Tony Iommi's band, and you get to play in Merciful Fate.
4: That's pretty freaking
3: awesome.
4: She
3: has a pretty nice life.
0: Yeah. Before that was Bear McCreary with The Elephant's Foot, featuring Jens Kinman. And The Darkness doing Masters of the Universe, which I thought was an awesome movie and a great soundtrack.
2: And if you like Bear McCreary, you can catch more of his music on the rebooted version of Battlestar Galactica.
0: He's got some great songs on that record and some songs that aren't great.
1: So, Craig,
2: I
1: wasn't aware it was your birthday, so I had to rush out in between the music was playing to get you a gift.
2: Why?
3: I don't know.
1: This is your birthday?
2: Oh.
5: You bring him a Diet Coke?
1: I did not bring him a Diet Coke. I can't have a Diet Coke.
2: Tim's got my Diet Coke.
3: Yeah.
4: He's between his legs.
1: I got this for you.
2: Is it a condom?
1: It's, there you go.
4: What?
2: Oh, I know what to do with this.
1: What?
5: The next time you sit down, give him a lap dance.
1: Well, no, you don't make cookies in the bathroom.
2: Oh, it's a cookie thing. Yeah,
1: it's a cookie stand.
2: I had a different idea of what it was.
0: It's a cookie.
1: Never mind. Why would you need to go to the bathroom with that?
3: You could use the other end for something else.
6: I'd be worried about
1: what's the handle.
6: I'd be worried about what he's putting in his cookie dough.
0: What's it smell like? Smell it.
4: Oh, God.
2: Yeah, it smells about how I thought it would. I think Tim's been at it.
3: You like the present?
5: I was going to say.
2: Oh, it's great.
1: All right. Okay, cool.
5: I was going to say, Jeffy might use that as a doorstop.
3: It probably is a doorstop. I wouldn't know.
4: Doesn't that make probably you want to sing Kiss now?
0: It's a stop for something.
2: It'll definitely stop something up.
3: Hurry up. Hide it before somebody takes it
2: here,
3: from you.
2: Here, Tim. Pull your pants down and hide it.
6: Better hide your heart, better hold on tight.
2: Okay, let's get to the next.
1: Closer.
2: Are we still recording?
3: That's a great song.
1: Well, of course we're still recording.
2: Oh, I didn't even realize.
0: Oh, do we have to be?
3: I guess so.
1: It's part of the show?
0: Oh.
1: When Christy didn't give us the tip she was going to give us earlier.
4: She gave us three tips. Sure Know Something by Kiss. It's off the Dynasty album.
0: No, that's not a tip.
4: It is a tip.
0: The
4: it'll
0: tip should be,
4: good.
0: Don't go home and listen to the Dynasty album.
4: No, it'll
6: then
4: make
6: go,
4: you feel
6: then
4: good.
6: Then listen to Hot in the Shade, and you can listen to Hide Your Heart.
3: Find the right cookie
6: which is
3: butter.
6: Also on Ace Frehley's Trouble Walking album.
4: I was going to say, I wasn't placing which album that was on, but...
2: Here's an addendum to Christy's tip.
4: And I even
2: don't listen to Kiss at all.
1: Hey, you kind of got a tip over there.
4: Yeah, you got a tip.
6: No, I don't.
4: Oh, you got a green tip.
0: Huh? Yeah, it's green tip.
5: Might be a brown tip later.
4: Ugly green monster.
6: It might already be a brown tip, considering where Jeffy was.
5: Oh, yeah.
2: Oh. Sharding in the reflecting pool.
1: I don't shard. I have good digestive health.
3: Good. Wow. Straight mogging for that digestion, huh, Jeffy?
5: Yeah.
0: What did you see any sharks?
3: Straight mogging, bro.
2: You know, I think
4: is that y'all tip never around? Trust a fart?
2: Yeah. Hey, Jeffy.
5: Well, you know, when you reach the age that we are, you know.
2: Jeffy?
1: Yes.
2: Did you find the firmament?
1: No.
2: Did
1: was,
2: you?
1: Was I looking for
2: did
1: it?
2: Did you go to the ice wall?
1: I could. Where is it?
2: It's at the edge of the flat earth. The ice wall that holds all the water.
1: Oh, you know.
2: We're covered by the dome called the firmament.
1: I forget what Randy...
2: It's like the first page of your Bible, for God's sakes, the firmament.
1: We were, you know, I remember a thing that I don't actually remember with Randy, that we were trying to do a video series about Randy sailing to the ice wall, but Randy wasn't being very cooperative.
3: He doesn't believe in it. Why would he go...
1: Money, man! Viral!
0: Oh, my God, Tim.
1: We could have put it on TikTok.
6: I'm not a fan of cold places, really.
4: I'm not a fan of cold places.
6: Well, I'm not a fan of that. Yeah,
4: right.
6: I am either.
2: Hey, let's see what's on TikTok right now.
1: What was
3: you
1: his
3: be a
1: name?
3: Billionaire, bring your girlfriend to a concert.
4: I know. That's an opportunity
3: and your
4: missed.
3: Wife finds out.
4: Yeah, that's
1: I came
4: like
1: up
4: a
1: with a cool name for you and everything.
6: I vaguely remember there was something. I probably blocked it.
2: I'm getting live shared with Vane. I got new followers.
6: Like I do with most of the nonsense you spew.
2: I'll give $20 to the first person and guess how many followers I have on TikTok.
0: One.
3: You've got
7: 320.
4: You've got 178.
7: Is it without going over?
2: Any number you'd like. You just got to hit it on the nose.
4: I said it.
7: 320.
0: One. Negative two.
2: 392.
7: See, I had said 320.
3: Nice.
1: Randy! Very hairy, very berry, and full of candy.
4: Great.
6: Candy.
2: What?
1: Come on, Limerick, I wrote about you.
4: There
6: have been times in my life where I've been full of candy, but
2: Craig
6: I stay
2: opened TikTok. That's what happened.
3: I wish I was full of candy.
2: Christy doesn't go on TikTok anymore.
4: I do, I just really only when I can't sleep.
6: I really don't do sweet anymore. Every now and again.
2: You can get some good tips on TikTok about a proper diet.
0: He's no longer sweet on you.
1: Oh.
4: All kinds of
7: stuff. You don't like Swedish.
4: I mean, give me a break.
6: Jeff, you remember that time I goat-seed you?
7: Oh, I remember this.
4: Goat-seed?
2: Do you remember that time we were doing a radio show and everybody was talking over everybody else?
1: He stuck both hands
6: up. Remember that time when Craig had to work?
2: Exactly what I'm talking about.
6: The truth is, I had a butt cheek and I just kind of yanked
1: it. No, you sticked it right in the butthole.
6: Those were back in my wolfy days. I wolfed out and I tore them in half.
1: He did.
4: Wow.
1: By the butthole.
6: By the butt cheek.
2: You remember when this show ended and we were all happy that
1: you know, if I had had the butthole for him then, that would have been a good use for it.
4: Show cheek.
0: Then I can go home. And then just forget those other
1: Why don't we just hear mystical death instead?
2: Craig's gotta work.
4: Next time.
2: You go home, I gotta work.
7: Craig's gotta work, I'll tell you what.
1: This is lacerate!
4: Craig always has to work.
2: Lacerate?
0: The thing is, Craig never goes to work when he says he has to.
4: Where does he go?
2: I skulk.
0: He just goes home.
4: I feel lied to.
2: I lurk.
1: Metal Leak Onslaught.
7: Dot com.

0: For Josh, that was the Green Goblins with Yay. Spinning Goblin.
1: For Josh.
0: For Josh.
1: For Josh.
2: Yay.
0: For Josh.
2: I'm here.
3: There are four Joshes?
0: Yes.
1: I'll tell you
4: two
1: what.
4: Two of them are Sex Ferguson and two of them are Josh.
0: Before the Green Goblins, we heard Theosophy.
1: Oh,
0: with gosh. Shadows on the Earth.
1: Have you ever read any Theosophy?
0: Frozen Crown with Reborn before that. Forsaken Eternity with Celestial Witch. And Mystical Death with Lacerate. Mystical, Celestial.
3: Lacerate. If we read down just the first words, it's Mystical Forsaken Frozen Theosophy.
1: That's
5: tastes
1: a good
5: like
1: song.
5: Chicken.
0: You forgot the.
1: What?
4: Is it like charred chicken wings?
3: That
4: would be
3: great.
4: That
3: didn't really work, so I left it out.
1: I'm
3: going
1: to relax.
3: Oh, you need a massage?
1: No, I don't need a massage. Okay. I'm just going to relax.
3: Because if you have any of your lube with you, I could return the favor.
1: Well, I always have lube with me.
3: Okay, I could return the favor and lube up your back and give you a nice massage.
4: It does
3: work
4: at a hotel.
0: What kind of lube are you going to use? Flavored?
1: Olive oil.
4: Oh, olive oil.
1: Or Crisco.
3: Oh.
4: That's disgusting. Yeah, it's messed up.
0: Crisco doesn't go in holes.
4: And it causes heartburn, so I would just be like coconut oil all the way. But that's my tip.
1: Is that your tip?
4: That's coconut, always my tip.
1: Coconut oil over Crisco.
0: Coconut oil all the way. Bye,
4: you can
0: Christy.
4: Go all the way better.
1: I can't think of any more bad
0: Let's go all the way.
1: Plus, it just smells nice.
4: It does. It has such a light, wonderful scent.
0: Crisco?
4: Coconut oil.
0: Popeye's girlfriend?
1: Tim.
5: Yeah.
4: Olive oil.
1: Tim.
5: Yeah.
1: Tim.
5: Yep.
1: How were the romantics?
5: They were pretty good.
1: Did they play Talking in Your Sleep?
5: They did.
1: Did you
4: Can
1: enjoy
4: it? Can y'all sing that one? Because
5: I
4: forgot
5: I did.
1: I hear the secrets that you keep.
4: Okay, now I know it.
3: Boom, boom.
4: When you're talking in your sleep.
3: I do like that you kept saying Tim and he just kept saying yeah like it was an answer.
1: I was waiting for ADHD over here to finish up.
6: Are they the
4: finish
6: same?
4: Up? I just got started.
6: Did what I like about you.
4: Swear,
6: you
4: don't
6: okay.
4: rush me.
6: That's like being like good
1: That's
6: thing.
1: That's what she said.
4: That's exactly what
5: no,
4: she said.
5: A million.
3: I found it.
5: The whole record's good.
1: What?
3: Captain Man Pants. That was Randy's name when he was searching for the ice wall.
1: Oh, yeah.
3: Captain Man Pants!
4: Right. I thought that's what his name was.
6: No wonder I wanted to forget that.
3: Yeah. Captain Man Pants.
1: Jeffy.
3: Great name.
1: Jeffy, have you ever visited the continents beyond the ice wall?
3: No! I tried to get Randy to go. He said no, so we were going to film it all on stage.
6: Well, you know, he came up with this weird idea that I'm somehow like...
1: A flat earther.
6: A flat earther, which I...
4: Why?
6: No.
1: Well, the earth is...
6: Randy,
1: the earth is flat.
6: Intelligent and a lot,
3: trying to make us money, Randy.
6: Rational thinking.
1: I'm trying to grift off the flat earth.
3: You know,
5: it's flat, but it's got some bumps.
3: You know what?
6: I actually got the science.
3: When I sold it online...
1: Yeah.
3: Yeah, that worked out well.
1: I got money. You need money, right?
3: No, I'm actually good.
1: Soraya needs money, right?
3: Well, yeah.
1: So tell them to sign up for TikTok, start lives where you grift for money by saying the earth is flat.
3: Oh.
4: And tell them I need money.
1: And then they can gift you all these dumb little TikTok gifts they can gift you. The TikTok keeps 60% of the gift value.
3: Oh.
1: But they can also send money to Venmo and Cash App if you go on there and go, hey, here's my Cash App is in my bio. My Venmo's in my bio. Earth is flat. Send me money. Then you can cover your electric bill.
3: What? I don't have an electric bill.
1: You can cover your gas
4: electric
1: bill.
4: My chest is flat. Send me money.
1: Earth is flat.
5: I have boogers in my nose. Send me money.
3: Randy, what was that site I had you on? That still exists. We can do that again, you know.
5: Man Bear
3: Remember
5: love?
3: That guy that just like wanted to sit and stare at you?
6: Oh, God. No.
3: Yeah, that was interesting.
4: Was
1: that a real
4: person? Is that my former
0: co-worker? I just want to stare
3: at you for money. Bears.com. Was it Bears.com? Might have been Bears.
5: Big Bears in the Woods.
4: You didn't go for that?
3: Rental Bear, maybe?
6: Maybe
3: Rent-A-Bear.
0: Rent-A-Bear.
3: Rent-A-Bear. Check out Rent-A-Bear again.
4: That's the same as people, you know, sending.
1: Okay, thanks. Thanks, Christy. You know, there's a, you know, out in our listening audience right now, there's a flat earther. A guy, somebody who actually believes the earth is flat, and they're fuming.
5: Yeah.
3: You say that like it's not.
5: See, it is a circle.
0: If I look down right now, the earth's flat.
4: It's like
0: right
4: pizza. Here.
0: Yeah, yeah,
1: they're like, flat. Man, I'm not listening to this metallic console anymore. They're making fun of my belief system.
3: It's like a pizza, it just doesn't taste as good.
1: Yeah. Oh, well, yeah, it's like a pie. Because pies have the crust, and that's kind of like the
3: ice.
1: Yeah, right. Yeah, right. It could be pizza. It could
3: and
1: be
3: then it's
1: pie.
3: Turtles all the way down.
4: Make me want pizza.
0: The earth is flat everywhere until you get to a hill.
3: Oh, yeah.
1: Or the horizon.
5: That's where the bumps are.
0: And sometimes the hills look like boobies.
1: Next week, we're going to talk about the moon landing was faked.
3: I've heard that Urraca have a new album out.
6: Yeah, they do.
4: Was Scratch scratching you?
3: He was letting me know I had stopped petting
0: him. What's
3: it
0: called?
1: Would that be Scratch Scratch
6: Fever? It's called
1: Fever?
6: The Bridge.
3: It is called The Bridge.
1: And this
0: are we playing a song?
3: We're going to hear Honor Among the Damned.
1: Wait a minute, this is our last segment.
3: Yes, Craig.
1: So you got to announce all the songs we're playing.
6: So this is my this is my review of the Urraca album. It's really good.
3: Oh, okay.
1: Yeah, we picked up the Urraca album at their show. They just played it for Metal Mutiny, and it is an excellent album.
3: I feel like Kim stole that from me because that was my interview question. It was the key interview question is, are you good?
5: You're good.
3: And now Tim just says everything's good.
5: I'm sorry. I just have a love for Jeffy.
3: Okay.
5: Yeah.
3: All right.
1: An effect.
5: Imitation is the what?
3: Yeah,
5: the
3: it's okay.
5: Form of flattery.
3: I know you guys all love me.
1: Desecration is the sincerest form of flattery.
4: I think I'm drunk.
5: Imitation.
1: All right, we're sorry for this show.
3: And then we're going to hear.
1: I'm sorry for singing.
0: Eaten by sharks.
3: That's not what I read initially.
1: And we we apologize for Christy.
6: Eaten by sharks?
4: No,
0: eaten by sharks with becoming chum.
6: Until next week.
5: This is Ranger Bob saying a clean beaver is a happy beaver.
3: You're Josh. You're not Ranger Bob.
1: Cage in the water, sharks in the water.
5: God damn it.
3: Our Jackie will return.
5: Dang mouth, I'll say.
6: We're going to need a bigger boat.
4: Good night.
1: Good night, Christy. Good luck with your ADHD.
5: Good night, dog boy.
4: Might be able to sleep tonight now that I got all that out.
1: Good. Well, I'm glad you took it out on us.
0: Good night,
4: dog boy. That's what you're here for.

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1: 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Now, this next show is going to be a cool modern rock show. We'll play a little bit of older tracks, some newer tracks, like older tracks from Letters to Cleo and Candlebox coming up here. But this first artist I'm going to play, actually, they're an older artist. They came out in 2001. They got a brand new track. This is an awesome song. You'll love this song. It's a band called The Calling. Here's their new latest track called

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Oh yeah, that was a cool band from Memphis, Tennessee called Injected with a song called Faithless. Now this next song, man, it's about from about 1999, 2000-ish time frame. I love this band. They're a band called Oleander. Here's a song called I Walk Alone.

That song was directly about Marilyn Monroe. Is an artist by the name of Stephen Boudreau with a song called On Screen Romance. This next band's out of Canada. They're a band called Default. Here's a song called It Only Hurts.

That was my good friends out of Dallas, Texas, a band called Empires with their take on a song called Blinding Lights. 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You can reach me at rocktherapytx@gmail.com. I do answer all emails. If you're banned out there, please send me out your stuff. Also, if you're just not feeling right, if you're feeling in the dark, jot this number down, 988. They can help you out, 988. Got some great music come up here from Revis and City of the Week. Before that, here's a cool band called Afterlife with a song called Empty.

Oh yeah, what a cool female fronted band. That was a band called Crashing Atlas with a song called The Only One. Now this next band's from Australia. I really dig these guys. They're a band called Captives. Here's the latest track called On Fire.

0: Beckett's amazing. He's a miracle child. In the mornings, he'll wake up and he'll roll the shades up and, Dada, it's time to get up. It's a bright, beautiful day.
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What a cool band. That was a band called Jet Black Stare with a song called In This Life. My name's Rev. 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I do answer all emails. If you're a band out there, please send me out your stuff. Also, if you're too drunk to drive, please call a cab, a friend, or an Uber. But I'm going to end the show with just my good friends out of Omaha, Nebraska. They're a band called Man Down. Here's a song called From Now On. Thank you very much for listening. See

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1: Ladies and gentlemen, boys and girls, children of all ages, you are about to enter a world of darkness. A world where life and death are meaningless, and pain is God.

Greetings, kiddies. Welcome to the Rock and Roll Psycho Circus. Please allow me to introduce myself, Mad Brad, your ringmaster for the show. Tonight, the first in a two-part series, Nine Lives and Second Chances. The stories, the music. Here we are. 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

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Welcome, kiddies, to a world where curiosity has claws and every shadow has a tail. We begin our journey with the first feline to creep into the circle.

Greetings. Welcome to the Gypsy of Fortunes. Your coin was very much appreciated, and now I shall grant you your future. It seems my cards of tarot have dealt you a hand of six Joker's cards. This is very rare, and suggests something most hideous is approaching you. You should be visited by a dark circus, a circus of pain and anguish. This traveling mass of evil will leave your lifeless corpse to rot, while entrapping your soul to be displayed at future stops. One who leads this gruesome parade of pain into your life, one sinister being.

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Welcome to another edition of the Rock and Roll Psycho Circus. And tonight we start a new mini-series for the next 2 weeks, Nine Lives and Second Chances. But before I dive into that and tell you what it's all about and what we've been listening to, I want to say good evening to some of my syndicated stations around the world. 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Of course, my podcast listeners and my YouTube channel. One more time for this evening, kiddies. Welcome to the show. And what an awesome show we've got lined up. And tonight, the Psycho Circus opens its gates to one of the most mysterious creatures ever to stalk the shadows. Feared, worshipped, adored, and blamed for everything from bad luck to broken hearts. The cat has prowled through our legends, our music, and our imagination for centuries. They don't just follow the crowd, and they don't answer to anyone. They walk their own path with confidence, curiosity, and just a touch of a mischief. Some are sleek and elegant. Some are wild and untamed. Some hide in the darkness. And some always seem to land on their feet, no matter what life throws at them. So tonight, boys and girls, we're celebrating the cool cats of rock. From alleyways to black cats, from nine lives to legends. Every chapter reveals another side of these fascinating creatures. So sharpen those claws, trust your instincts, and whatever you do, don't scare the cat. This is Nine Lives and Second Chances, and the first chapter in our mini-series. So welcome to Cool Cats. Let the prowl begin. We opened chapter one this evening, Curious Cats. Now, if there's one thing every cat has in common, it's curiosity. They investigate everything, every noise, every shadow, every open door. They don't ask for permission, and they certainly don't wait for an invitation. Some call it mischief. Cats call it research. So let's begin where every great adventure starts, with a curious cat taking its first steps into the world. And to start that off was Mud. The cat crept in. This is a playful glam rock hit inspired by an old nursery rhyme, Three Little Kittens. And the song tells the tale of a mischievous cat sneaking into the house and causing chaos. And this became one of Mud's biggest UK hits. It reached number two on the UK charts. Elton John in there with a honky cat, and of course written by Elton and Bernie Taupin. And this is about resisting the pressures of city life and staying true to your own country roots. Max Webster following that there, and yeah, among the cats. Now, these Canadian rockers, Max Webster, used the image of cats to paint a quirky picture of everyday life and human behavior. In that mix there as well, Kid Rock with Cat Boogie, and this is one of Kid Rock's playful tributes to classic boogie and blues traditions, celebrating the swagger, confidence, and carefree attitude often associated with the word cat. Al Stewart bringing us out of that first mix there in Year of the Cat, and this is one of Al's signature songs, and this song tells a mysterious tale of romance and chance encounters set against the backdrop of the Chinese zodiac. Of course, the Year of the Cat replaces the traditional Year of the Rabbit used in a Vietnamese zodiac, adding to the song's exotic dreamlike atmosphere. Boys and girls, we move on and we open chapter two for this evening of our story, titled Alley Cats. Now, when the sun goes down, the streets belong to the cats. The rooftops become highways. The back alleys become playgrounds. And every fence is another stage for a midnight adventure. This is where cool becomes confidence.
where attitude becomes survival, and where every stray writes its own story. Welcome to the Alley Cats.

Freak Show. This is the Rock and Roll Psycho Circus. We're coming to you live from Plattenburg Bay, South Africa, Saturday night. Yeah, I don't know if it's night or morning where you are. I don't know all of these things. Boys and girls, and tonight is our beginning of our two-part series, Nine Lives and Second Chances, and tonight it's a cool cats. But before I update you on what we've heard and what we're going to hear, I've got to say good evening to some of the kiddies sitting here in my chat rooms. We're going to say good evening to Dollar, and I presume Franz is with you. If he is, good evening to you, Franz. Also, Carl is sitting in our arena there. Carl, welcome to you. And let's go to the other side. Yeah, Gerald is in our arena. Gerald with his popcorn. And Bazian is here tonight. Bazian, good evening to you. Vaughn is sitting in the tent tonight. Vaughn, welcome. And of course, Kevin, Scottish Kevin, is in the arena. And I'm wondering if South African Kevin is also there. Kevin and his clan, if you guys are listening, good evening to you. The gorgeous Sins is in our tent tonight. Good evening, Cindy. And let's see. I'm not certain if Dennis is in the arena, if I saw him earlier on. Dennis, if you are in the arena, good evening to you. And then, of course, Bruce and Allison, good evening. Good evening. Can't leave you guys out. And Joy and Mafia sitting listening. Good evening as well to you. And I'm wondering if I've let anyone else out. Please let me know. Carl telling me he's 300 days sober. Carl, well done. It gets easier, I promise you. It gets a lot easier as the time goes on. I know I've been sober for about 15 years now, so. Boys and girls, that was chapter 2 of our story this evening, Alley Cats. And starting that off, the Mountain of Power with Cats in the Alley. This is a gritty anthem about the life in the back streets. Cats in the Alley paints a picture of the forgotten corners of the city where survival, independence, and street smarts rule. LA Cobra, South African group there with Stray Cat. And this is all about the restless spirit of living life on your own terms, like it's a feline namesake. And following that, Bush, the disease of dancing cats. This was written by Gavin Rosdale, and this unusual track uses dancing cats as a surreal metaphor for chaos, obsession, and the strange behavior of a modern society. The awesome Dave Stewart in that mix there with Girl in a Cat Suit, and of course, best known as the one half of Eurythmics. Dave explores mystery and seduction with Girl in Cat Suit, and the song uses the image of a woman in a feline disguise to blur the line between fantasy and reality. Faster Pussycat coming in there with Cat House. And this was inspired by the legendary Hollywood nightclub by the name Cat House. And the song became one of Faster Pussycat's signature tracks. The club itself grew into one of the most famous hangouts in the late 80s on the Sunset Strip rock scene. And then the awesome, we love this song, The Cure with the Love Cats. This was written after a period of personal and financial uncertainty for Robert Smith, and Love Cats became one of The Cure's biggest early hits. Now, its playful lyrics and feline imagery turned it into a fan favorite, introducing the band to a much wider audience. Boys and girls, kiddies of all ages, let's open chapter 3, Big Cats. So, every cat has a wild side. Some just hide it better than others. Whether it's a house cat stalking a toy across the lounge, or a lion ruling the savannah, the instinct is exactly the same. Silent, patient, focused. And when the moment is right, the claws come out. It's time to meet the big cats.

yeah, kiddies, welcome to our freak show, and this is the Rock and Roll Psycho Circus, and our freak show, our first of the two-part series, mini-series, is week nine lives and second chances, and tonight it's all about cool cats, you know, cool, like the other side of your pillow, that cool, kill, and that was chapter three that we just went through. But before I back announce that, I've got to say a late good evening to Kevin. I did say good evening to him earlier on, but he says he fell asleep, so he's back. Kevin, welcome back to the Cat Show. So, Big Cats there, chapter three, and Mama Lion opening us up there with Wild Cat, and fronted by the powerful voice there of Lynn Carey. She captures the untamed spirit of its title, Journey to Io, in there with a Hulk Cat, and this uses the image of a fierce feline to represent raw power and relentless determination, and Scorpions in there as well. Some of the early stuff, Hellcat. This was released on their 19th studio album, Hellcat, and it's a high energy tribute to living life on your own terms. And the band uses the Hellcat there as a symbol of rebellion, confidence, and unstoppable spirit. In that mix, there, Chase the Ace, and the Cat is on the loose. This is some energetic rocking, yeah, that tells a story of a cat that's impossible to catch. So, yeah, using some feline instincts as a metaphor for freedom and mischief. American Dog in there with Cat Has Got You by the Tongue, and they twist this familiar expression into some hard rock, with the idea of being speechless while delivering plenty of attitude and swagger along the way. And the awesome classic there, Cat Scratch Fever, Ted Nugent, and definitely one of his signature songs, this, and this definitely became his biggest solo hit and remains a staple of classic rock today. So while the title refers to a real a bacterial infection transmitted by cats, Nugent used it as a tongue-in-cheek metaphor for the irresistible attraction and uncontrollable desire. Boys and girls, we open chapter four of tonight's story, and black cats. So few creatures have carried more superstition than the black cat. In one country, they're a symbol of good fortune. In another, they blamed for bad luck. Some say they bring prosperity. Others swear they'll cross your path only when trouble is near. The truth, a black cat is just doing what cats have always done, quietly watching the rest of us invent stories about them. So, let's step into the shadows.

Absolutely. Welcome to our freak show, kiddies. And this is the Rock and Roll Psycho Circus coming to you live from Plettenberg Bay, South Africa. And our freak show tonight, the first in a two-part series, Nine Lives and Second Chances. Tonight it's all about cool cats. Cool cats, have you ever seen Uncool Cat? Chapter 4 there with Black Cats, and Ali Venable starting that off with Black Cat. Texas Blue Rock Guitarist Ali is, and she uses the Black Cat as a symbol of mystery, confidence, and bad luck turned into strength. Doc Holliday following there with Black Cat. These are the southern rockers there that drew inspiration from the folklore surrounding Black Cats, blending themes of danger, temptation, and fate together. That song helped establish the band's reputation for hard-hitting southern rock in the early 80s. Lee Oren in the mix there with Black Cat. The Canadian uses this image of a black cat to represent independence and feminine power. And she got the name Metal Queen from that song that was reinforced. Black Cat Bones in there with Black Cat Bone. And I think it was Kevin asking for South African group. Absolutely. Andre Creel there on the guitar. Awesome guitarist. And definitely the vocals there of Gareth Wilson. Some awesome stuff. And the title of this song comes from an old southern folk legend claiming that a black cat's bone could bring magical powers or a good fortune. And this myth became deeply rooted in blues history, making the black cat bone one of the genre's most enduring symbols. Axel Rudy Powell in the mix there with Black Cat Woman. So the German guitarist, yeah, turns this mysterious black cat into a captivating femme fatale. So originally written by Gordy, this version gives the classic song a bit of a heavier and modern hard rock treatment. Naked Gypsy bringing us out there with Black Cat Blues, and blending some southern rock here with modern blues. This song explores the crossroads of bad luck, heartbreak, and resilience. Kiddies, let's open our penultimate episode for tonight, and that being Chapter 5, Fat Cats. Now, not every cat spends its life chasing mice. Some have discovered a much easier way to live. They've claimed the best seat in the house. They've eaten everyone else's dinner. And they somehow managed to convince the world they are still the boss. Call them comfortable, call them spoiled, or call them lazy. Just don't expect them to move unless there's something in it for them. Kiddies, meet the fat cats.

One runs at midnight. Other just for day. Other just for day. Other just for day. Other just for day. Other just for day.

And welcome to the Rock and Roll Psycho Circus, coming to you live from Bladenburg Bay, South Africa. And we are doing a mini-series this week, starting it off, of course, our series title, Nine Lives and Second Chances. And tonight the story is all about Cool Cats. And that was Chapter 5 in our story for this evening, Fat Cats. And Badlands starting us off there with Fat Cat, and this uses the familiar expression to poke fun at people who have become rich, powerful, and comfortable. Hard bone in there with Fat Cat. These are German rockers, and they give Fat Cat a tongue-in-cheek look at living large and enjoying rewards of the success. Shout it out loud, following there with a Big Fat Lady Cat, a fun-loving rocker song celebrating larger-than-life personalities with a healthy a dose of humor in that song. The Awesome Poison following that with a Look What the Cat Dragged In, and this was of their debut album, and it borrowed its title from the Poison's debut album borrowed its title from this familiar saying, and describing someone arriving in a rough or disheveled state. Blown Dog in there and Squeeze the Cat. Also a lot of tongue-in-cheek humor here. Squeeze the Cat delivering a playful dose of hard rock there. And Taste Awesome bringing us out there with Catfish. And of course the legendary Rory Gallagher there on the lead guitar there with and this was based on a classic blues standard which was first recorded by Muddy Waters in 1941. And this song tells the tale of an elusive catfish, using it as a metaphor for someone who's difficult to catch and understand. Boys and girls, we move into our last chapter for this evening, Chapter 6, Nine Lives. And they say a cat has nine lives. Maybe that's because no matter how impossible the situation, they always seem to find a way. They survive the falls, they escape the danger, they disappear when things go wrong, and somehow return is as if nothing ever happened. Maybe that's why we've admired them for thousands of years. Not because they're fearless, but because they never seem to stay down for long. These are survivors. The legends. The cats with nine lives.

0: Hiya, kiddies. You've been listening to the Rock and Roll Psycho Circus, our first in the two-part series, Nine Lives and Second Chances, and that was Cool Cats, our final episode, our final chapter there for this evening, Nine Lives, starting off with Joe Perry, Scare the Cat, and best known as Aerosmith's lead guitarist, of course, Joe Perry delivers this Scare the Cat as a gritty hard rock track packed with some attitude. And Salty Dog following that, Cat's Got Nine, and drawing on an old saying that Cat has nine lives, Cat's Got Nine celebrates resilience and the uncanny ability to escape danger. Richie Scarlett and Peter Christian there with the Catman and the Emperor. Some awesome stuff from these iconic two. And the tribute to one of rock's most iconic stage characters. Ian Anderson, then Old Black Cat, of course, the founder of Jethro Tull there. And this song reflects on growing older while retaining the curiosity that never truly disappears. Ugly Kid Joe there with Cats in the Cradle. And yeah, originally written and recorded by Harry Chapman in 74. And telling the timeless story of a father and son whose lives have drifted apart. The great David Bowie there with Cat People putting out fire. And of course, with the producer Giorgio Moroder, who I'm also a big fan of. And inspired by a movie there with supernatural themes. And this song, of course, became a cult classic. One of my all-time favorite songs, of course. Well, kiddies, as the light fades onto tonight's adventure, our cool cats quietly disappear back into the shadows. Some will return to their rooftops, some to their favorite chair by the fire, and some, well, they'll simply vanish into the night, leaving us wondering if they were ever really there at all. Tonight we've discovered that cats are far more graceful hunters and mysterious companions. They're curious, independent, fearless, superstitious, and somehow they always seem to find their feet, no matter what life throws at them. So, thank you for joining me with Cool Cats, the opening character in our Nine Lives and Second Chances. But don't get too comfortable, because next week the mood changes completely. The back alleys give way to scrapyards. The graceful prowl becomes a powerful bark, and the quiet confidence of the cat is replaced by the loyalty, grit, and raw determination of a different breed altogether. The gates of the Psycho Circus will open again.
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Tonight celebrating the 30th anniversary of Metallica's Load, released in 1996, with James Hetfield and Kirk Hammett chatting about it later on. 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

Welcome to the home of all things rock, not the jungle, with yours truly, Andy Fox, in charge of the very best in classic to modern rock, prog to metal, and all things in between. And this week, we're not messing about as we're giving you a load, as we celebrate the sixth studio album from Metallica, called Load, and released 30 years ago this month, the follow-up to the 13 times platinum Black or Metallica album from 1991, which is number one in 12 countries. Follow-up Load in 1996 went 5 times platinum and was also a number one in 23 countries. In a special anniversary celebration of the album, we'll hear from James Hetfield and Kirk Hammett. And we'll have a copy of Mick Wall's Enter Night, authorised biography of Metallica, to give away. How cool is that? Featured album from Five Finger Death Punch, their 10th album, Legacy, out now. Plus plenty of new tracks from the likes of Airborne, Tom Morello, Anthrax, Black Spiders and Bywater Call. And the usual rock history, rock news, and tonight's rare track is remembering a former listener of this programme who passed away 2 years ago. But starting in the 90s, when rock got heavier, alternative and of course grungier, with Faith No More and A Small Victory from 1992's Angel Dust album, a number two in the UK. The latest news is that after a long hiatus since the cancellation of dates in 2021, Faith No More will actually play some live shows in 2027, confirming Australia and New Zealand shows supporting System of a Down. And then next it was Living Colour, a band who I have a bit of affinity with, the New York band for Living Colour. They played the Beer Kettle on their very first UK tour in May 1991 on the Vivid album. And by the mid-90s, they'd won 2 Grammys, had 2 UK Top 20 albums, Time's Up and Stain. And Leave It Alone, that track I played you there, was also nominated for a Grammy. After a short break in the late 90s, they reformed in 2000 and have been going ever since. And then, of course, Guns N' Roses, who released not one but 2 albums in the 90s, Use Your Illusion 1 and 2. But after the Use Your Illusion tour, which lasted 28 months, the band fell apart, with Matt Sorum, Izzy Stradlin, Gilby Clark and Slash all quitting. Of course, as we now know, after the Chinese Democracy album in 2008, the band reunited for Not In This Lifetime tour with Axl, Slash and Duff, joined by Dizzy Reed, Richard Fortus and Frank Ferrer on drums, and he was replaced in 2025 by Isaac Carpenter. GNR will finish in Australia and New Zealand this winter. You Could Be Mine from Illusion 2 was featured in the film Terminator 2 Judgment Day. Now, I know a question that everyone is asking about new music from Guns N' Roses. They put out the odd single, but no new album. However, Duff McKagan has said this week in the press they are working on a new GNR album for 2028. Obviously, they can't work on it when they're on tour. So there you have it. That's the news. Now, former Rage Against the Machine Audioslave guitarist Tom Morello releases a new song, Date Night, from a forthcoming new album, Everyone Gets Everything They Want. And on September 25th, the album features Serge Tankian of System of a Down, Kneecap, Beartooth and Morello's son Roman. Date Night is based on the true story of 3 Dutch teenagers who spied on, captured and assassinated Nazis during World War II. How splendid. This is Tenue from Tom Morello.

little bit of new music for you on this week's Rock Show. First of all, Tom Morello and Date Night. And then Australian band Airborne released a new album this month, in fact next Friday, on Spine Farm Records. It's their sixth studio album, self-titled. And the album includes collaborations with Bryan Adams, Phil Collin, Mutt Lang and Brian House, Canadian singer. Maybe they're going a bit softer in their old age, or maybe they're after a hit. With Mutt Lang involved, they'll probably get one. That is a track, I think, produced by Mutt Lang. It's called Here She Comes. So they are playing European dates straight August, by the way. So we'll wait to see what happens with Airborne. Could well be a featured album on a forthcoming show. And talking of featured album, released exactly 19 years to the day after their 2007 debut, The Way of the Fist, Las Vegas metal band Five Finger Death Punch have released their 10th studio album called Legacy. This one is produced by guitarist Zoltan Bathory and singer Ivan Moody and features the current lineup of Moody, Bathory, Chris Cale on bass, Charlie Engen on drums and British guitarist Andy James. Five Finger Death Punch will play UK shows in January, including Manchester, Glasgow, Dublin, Birmingham and London as part of a European tour. Before that, they play 40 shows from August to October in the States. A lot of people say we don't play enough Five Finger Death Punch, so we're going to put that right tonight by featuring the brand new album called Legacy. First track from it, it's called Nails in the Coffin.

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1: This is Tony Iommi. I'm here to say about my new single, World Alone. Hope you like it.

We all know now the cat is out of the bag. Tony Iommi releases his first solo album for 21 years called From the Dark on BMG Records later this year. The album features Jorn Land on vocals, Carl Brazil on drums and Becky Baldwin on bass, and is produced by Tony and Mike Exeter. That is the first single. I know I played it last week, but I thought I'd spin it again. World Alone from the new album From the Dark. I have asked if he'll do any interviews. We'll wait and see. Talking of legends, though, we have got a bit of a rock legend on the programme next week, and that comes in the shape of Mr. Ian Gillan, no less, talking to me from his home in Portugal, and he tells us all about his forthcoming Talking tour and a little bit about Deep Purple and other stuff as well, notably being Jesus. You'll have to tune in to find out what all that's about if you don't know. Right, on to what we've still got tonight. New wave of British heavy metal legends, Tigers of Pang Tang, still going strong after 45 years, although they did disband in the 90s and reformed in 2000. They will release a 14th album, Electrified, out in September, and play the Patriot at Crumlin on the 21st of August and Chepstow Castle the day after, with King Kraken, Chris Holmes and Phil Campbell's sons paying tribute to Philip Campbell. Tigers also play Blackpool, Stockport, Stoke, Barnsley, Chester and Winterstorm Festival at Troon on the 28th of November. I'm hoping to do a little piece with their organiser as well. Anyway, the new track from the Tigers is called Dark Definity.

0: smell of blood.
1: Firstly, it was Tigers Pang Tang, new track from them called Dark Definity. And then a different kind of wildlife with a new track from the Black Spiders. A band from Sheffield have announced a 9-day UK tour in November for the release of their recent album Curses. That track, surprisingly, is not called Everybody, it's called Cool Reaper. I thought it sounded a little bit like Terrorvision. Interested to know what you think. But it's new from the Black Spiders.
2: Andy Fox. Rock history.
1: Yes, this week's rock history concerns two mega gigs that happened this particular week in

August 1986, Queen played Network Park, which was Freddie Mercury's last with the band. Over 120,000 people defied logic by crowding Network Park. I know, because I was there. A vast green area in the town of Stevenage, where musicians had to get in by helicopter. Queen lived to that summer success on a major scale, because before Nebworth in the UK, they have played two big concerts at London Wembley Stadium, July 11th and 12th. So after 2 hours of a heart-wrenching performance in Nebworth, a 39-year-old Freddie Mercury approached the microphone to say good night and be happy. Not much less him could have imagined he would never ever get on a stage to lead a Queen concert. They took the stage at approximately 8:30 for their last ever show, the Nebworth 40 years ago, this particular week.

Rock History. It was this week in August 1979 that Led Zeppelin took the stage at Nebworth for the second concert of the historic 1979 Nebworth Festival. Zeppelin played the event on August the 4th and the 11th, and the two performances marked the first time the band had played their native UK in 4 years. Unfortunately, like Freddie, drummer John Bonham would die a year later, and many of the tunes from the setlist at Nebworth were the last time they played with Bonham, or they were last time ever played by Zeppelin. The band was gearing up to release their seventh studio album, In Through the Outdoor, but the festival had to push the release date back. They debuted a couple of songs from In Through the Outdoor on the first Nebworth performance. They kicked off the August 11th show with The Song Remains the Same, followed by Celebration Day, Black Dog, Nobody's Fault with Mine, Over the Hills and Far Away, Misty Mountain Hop, Since I've Been Loving You, and No Quarter, and Hot Dog from the new album came next. They finished with a run of classics that included Stairway to Heaven, Rock and Roll, Whole Lotta Love, and Communication Breakdown.

0: Well, the feature is called Classic Tracking, so we thought we'd play a classic track. Of course, Metallica, Enter Sandman from The Black, on the Metallica album, to start off hour two. Now, Metallica established themselves as the premier thrash band of the 80s with their first four releases. Their 90s output put them firmly into the mainstream. In 1991, the Metallica / Black album went 13 times platinum in the USA, sold over 30 million worldwide, and it was a number one in 10 countries, and of course featured that track. After nearly 3 years of touring, the band went on a brief hiatus, playing a headline show at Donington in August 1996 before recording a sixth studio album called Load and releasing it later in the summer of 96 with a new image and mixed reviews. However, Load spent 4 weeks at number one in the US chart and it was a number one in 14 countries, including the UK. Load went 5 times platinum in the States and was a platinum album in another 13 countries. Some fans, though, decry Load as the moment Metallica abandoned their roots for a more mainstream sound. Its place in history, however, will always depend on who you ask. Well, tonight we're getting the views of James Hetfield and Kirk Hammett on the 30th anniversary of Load, talking about the writing and recording, particularly the input of producer Bob Rock, alongside James Hetfield and Lars Ulrich. So firstly, we hear from James Hetfield.
1: There's muscle to it, and that's what we had been lacking before. We were always sticklers for sound, but Bob added just a thickness to it, you know. We were afraid of the bass, because my guitar was kind of the forefront of all, you know, the riff. And, you know, if you don't have a good riff, you don't have a song. Here's the riff, and here's the guitar, so loud. And my sound was so... you know, so wide on the spectrum that every time you added some bass, it would suck some of my low end away. So we were really afraid of bass. And Bob really was good at mixing in the bass with the guitar. You know, I gave up maybe a little bit of low end for some, you know, some bigger bass. But the guitar, maybe it got a little more compact in its area, you know, and on the... spectrum analyzer, you know, as far as putting these things together, you know, we really had a lot of fun with production and things like on the Unforgiven, and you know, there were times for space, and then there were times for some new sounds. You know, we had just started experimenting with different, you know, different guitar sounds, but also you know, different clean sounds, different you know, keyboard things and whatnot. You know, it got really fun. And the other part was, which was great, Bob, you know, was a guitar player, you know, in the Payolas and you know, Rockhead and things, and so it was kind of great to have a singer guitar player there, you know, especially for myself. Was singing wise, he helped immensely, you know, me kind of loosen up and not be so, you know, try, you know, singing a little bit like on Nothing Else Matters, or, you know, try some ad libs, and it became a little looser. It was a lot more fun to actually sing in the studio. Before, it was like a chore. I got to go in and, you know, yell for, you know, hours to get these songs, you know, they need lyrics. But this was actually singing the songs. It was a lot of fun. He was a little intimidated coming in saying, well, these guys have never had a producer, and, you know, I've heard they're mean and their songs are angry and this and that. And boy, I don't really want to tell them what to do. And boy, should I suggest this? He would keep things back, you know. We didn't help him too much. I still had some blinders on, and I, you know, we got to do it this way, you know. And I was, that came with probably a little, I guess, in confidence in myself, you know. So I think now we're a little more open to, we'll take in a suggestion and then say no.
2: Then say no.
1: At least contemplate it.
2: Bob had this term after working with us for like 2 or 3 months in the studio. He had this term called the Metallibrow, which was every time, you know, he'd ask us a question, all four of us would start frowning, and he'd say, "Uh-oh, Metallibrow." I'm getting the Metallibrow again. Yeah. You know, he'd suggest something, you know, in like, you know, a solo or something, and I'd just sit there and start frowning, and he'd say, "Oh, Metallibrow, he's thinking." It's kind of funny after a while. But yeah, there was a lot of headbutting, and there's a lot of tension. And, you know, the farther along the album got, the more the tension kind of just like built up. But, you know, I at the end of the day, if that's what we had to do to get this album out, you know, that's what we had to do.
1: There's always been tension on all the records, and tension and competition and all that is good.
2: Yeah.
1: This is great
2: definitely.
1: For us.
2: It's healthy.
1: Yeah. It was just another guy in there, yeah. in the mix.
2: Yeah.
1: A new victim.
2: Someone else to argue with and scream at and get screamed by and whatever.

0: think a lot of it has to do with the fact that our music is very, very mature sounding and very responsible sounding, and it isn't based on a lot of like cartoonish kind of images that a lot of heavy metal bands did have at the time also. And a lot of people picked up on that, and it got to the point, like, as James was saying, you know, that the demand for us just increased. And I think a lot of it had to do with the fact that, you know, you could take us seriously. We weren't just cartoon characters, you know, heavy metal cartoon characters.
1: Yeah, there wasn't all the Satan, you know, references and the spikes and all the, just kind of the comedy of it all.
0: Sex, drugs, rock and roll kind of stuff. You know, I think it has a lot to do with substance. You know, a lot of these bands don't have much substance. So when they're put on a pedestal, all that substance is sucked out immediately. Whereas, you know, Metallica, I'd like to think we are a band with quite a bit of substance. You know, there's a lot more there than just four guys, you know, playing instruments. And we're continually contributing to that substance that is Metallica. And basically what it is that, you know, the well hasn't run dry for us.
1: I think a lot of those bands fall because they allow the fans to control them. They're doing this for the fans, you know, and then, well, when the fans are done with them, you know, what are we? We've got nothing, you know. Wow, you know, I wrote that fan, you know, that song because that fan wanted to hear that, you know. We're not afraid to say we're selfish, and we are here playing this stuff for ourselves, and it's always been that way. That's how we formed this band. You know, we didn't want to work at Burger King, you know, across the street. We wanted to play music, and fans are very good at trying to take control of bands, and we have always had the FU attitude, but there've been a lot of fans that joined up with that. Oh, great, you know, they're battling, you know, authority or something else, and then when it comes down to, well, I really don't like that song, you know, and then they find out that really we do have the FU attitude, and it's actually directed towards them at that point, you know, and that we really are here for our own gratification most of the time. But it is great to see that fans can understand that. They let you grow. I know there's a lot of, there is a lot of comfort and, you know, just familiarity, you know, when you buy an AC/DC album, you know what you're going to get. You're going to get, you know, kind of the same riffs with some different lyrics. And there's a lot of people that need that comfort, you know. We're into having the nuts to go try something else, you know. And to move on and keep ourselves satisfied as musicians. There is a lot of bands that, or a lot of people, you know, popular figures that love to stand up on the pedestal and give you answers. And here's what I support this. And I, you know, you must, you know, give money to this charity because I say so. And you know, I'm saying so because I'm popular. That's why you should. I mean, it's actually, I don't know, kind of in a therapeutic way, it's better to ask someone a question than and have them answer it themselves than to tell them the answer, you know? And, you know, instead of here's a fish, here's the fishing pole, you know, you go do it yourself, which will help you later on, you know, in life. So without getting too deep into this, it's always been a think for yourself attitude in this band. And whether, you know, it comes to destroying Long Beach Arena or, you know, killing, you know, your family because you read No Remorse, it is a think for yourself world that we live in. Most of the rest of the states isn't that way, unfortunately. But I think, you know, if people did take responsibility for their own actions, there would be a lot less crap out there.
0: Yeah, and I mean, also, there isn't one person who has all the answers. And, you know, collectively, our music says that, you know. You can't go to one person and expect that person to have all the answers. Because it just isn't possible. It isn't humanly possible. But it is possible to to inspire people and to make people address the situation themselves and, you know, to find the answers for themselves, which is basically, you know, what the lyrics say a lot of the time.

0: We are celebrating the 30th anniversary of Metallica's sixth album, Load, released in 1996. Once again, it's James Hetfield, but first, Kirk Hammett.
1: It was definitely great that he was a guitar player because he kind of he pushed me in ways that I've never been pushed before. He pushed all the right buttons and really would either inspire me or piss me off, but, you know, would get good results either way. And I remember being kind of like stuck for ideas, as one will be in the studio. And he would suggest to me to play, you know, a certain thing, like, you know, that one Jeff Beck lick on Beckola, the second track on Beckola. You know, he could reference certain tracks that I would know about, and he would suggest that maybe I should go for a similar type of feel. And, you know, we kind of established a sort of dialogue where we can go back and forth, and he could accurately suggest to me what type of feel to go for. And, you know, that was the first time that I'd ever worked with anyone on that level. And it, again, that was really, really inspiring.
2: When people talk about change and or huge direction change, you know, with between the Black Album and Load, I think there was quite a bit more of a change between Justice and the Black Record. Bob being there was kind of like another band member that you could trust. You could trust this guy. I mean, it took quite a while. You know, by the time we got to Reload, we trusted him completely. But we wanted someone to take the producer's seat, so Lars and company can actually sit down and play and not worry about what it's going to sound like, running back and forth in the studio and how was that take, how was this. And it's like, you know what, you're a musician, just play. Let Bob give us a thumbs up or thumbs down. We needed someone that with an ear we could trust. There was a comfort in knowing that someone else has the same question that you do. We've heard sellout since, you know, you mentioned Fade to Black. That was our sellout, you know. Oh, they've sold out completely. You know, they did it. A lot of people do understand that, you know, that doesn't mean sellout. Sellout means you're actually writing a song for somebody else. You're conforming to what they need. And really, we do respect and take care of our fans, and they do likewise. There's a mutual respect. We've got plenty of things set up, you know, fan clubs and meet and greets and things where we actually treat them as humans, and they do us. You know, it's not we're on a pedestal or they are. You know, we're level there.

There we have it, the story of the album Load, produced by Bob Rock and, of course, recorded by Metallica in 1996, 30 years ago, this particular month. It's come out a couple of times since as reissues, and it's their sixth album, Load. Like I said, it divided fans. Some people loved it, some people not so. We have a copy of Mick Wall's excellent Metallica biography, which is called Exit Night. And I'm going to ask you a question, something you can think about, or maybe you know anyway. In 1995, Metallica did a thing called Escape from the Studio. So when they were recording the Load album, they escaped from the studio to play at Donington in 1995. It wasn't really a Monsters of Rock gig, it was a Donington gig, but it was a Metallica gig, held in Donington Park, unofficially classed as the Monsters of Rock 1995. What I want to know is, which bands did they have with them? There were several. 1, 2, 3, 4, 5, 6, 7. Yeah, there were several. So, as many as you can, please, rockshow@gtfm.co.uk. The more you get, of course, the better chance you've got of winning a copy of this Mick Wall's book, Exit Night, the autobiography of Metallica. Get your questions in, please. rockshow@gtfm.co.uk. Right, in the meantime, second track from our featured album from Five Finger Death Punch. The album is called Legacy. It's their 10th album. And this track is called Everybody Lies.

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told you tonight's show would be a little bit heavier. The third album from Mongolian throat singing and traditional instrumentals, The Who, is called Hun. Their debut album, The Gerig, was a top 20 album in the UK in 2019, and they played Glastonbury in 2023. They'll play UK shows, 10 dates, starting in Glasgow on the 29th of September, and then Bristol, Bournemouth, Newcastle, Belfast, Dublin, Birmingham, London, Manchester and Norwich. That from the album is called Grey Hun. It was a bit of a toss-up, actually, whether I was going to feature the new Who album or Five Finger Death Punch, but Five Finger Death Punch got the edge, really, because it's a bit more variation. We'll have another featured album, of course, next week on the show. Just to go back to our competition, the album, the book I'm giving away is called Enter Night, not Exit Night. It's a Mick Wall book, a very famous writer. Enter Night, not Exit Night. It's a Mick Wall book, a very famous writer of used to be with Kerrang, of course, and

Something completely different, a rock band from Italy. And no, it's not Maneskin. Frozen Crown were formed 10 years ago in Milan. Who knew? They released 5 albums to date since 2018 with a new one, The Legend of the Six Kings. Frontwoman is called Giada Jade Etro and guitarist Federico Mondem, who both founded the band. I believe they're a couple. Anyway, this is from them. This is called Reborn.

Now, a few weeks ago, I brought you news of a fourth studio album from the band Greta Van Fleet, for release on October 9th. The first single we played you from it was called Play Your Games. New single is called Saw You Stand, and this is it.

Gotta be honest, that's pretty good. I think new from Greta Van Fleet. It's called Saw You Stand. Now, it's time for Rare Trank, but not so much Rare Trank this week as Remembering Trank, as I honour a good friend, a rock fan and long-term supporter of all of my rock shows, wherever and whenever they were broadcast. Di Chukoki from Bridgend was a massive rock fan, particularly Status Quo, who I believe he saw over 50 times. Unbelievable. We met when I was a club DJ in Bristol, and he was lodging in Bristol, and I used to often give him a lift home, and we'd sit and talk in the car for hours about music. I loved his enthusiasm, wit and dedication, particularly to rock music, and of course his family, and we often used to meet up at Steelhouse and stuff. He passed away in August 2024, aged just 62, leaving wife Jill, his daughters and grandchildren. God bless you, Di. We think of you a lot.

Welcome back to Hour 3. Classic tracking from Wishbone Ash, a band who have been going since 1969, making 23 studio albums today, and will play Castle Rock at Chepstow on Sunday, 23rd of August, and then play a UK tour, 32 dates from the 17th of September to the 24th of October. Their last studio album was Coat of Arms in 2020. Special guest at Chepstow is a tribute to Creedence Clearwater Revival. Tickets for the Wishbone Ash and Creedence Clearwater Revival tribute are £32.50. I thought we'd play you that one. Blowing Free, as we kind of change tack for Hour 3 and play you a few oldies. Not loads, but just a few. And in fact, we're going to keep that track going at the moment because Alan Parsons and his project released 11 studio albums from 1976 to 2014. His albums iRobot, Eve, Turn of a Friendly Card, Iron Sky and Ammonia Avenue, and Vulture Culture and Stereotomy are reissued. And there's a very large article in the new Classic Rock Prog magazine. So I thought we'd honour that by playing you some classic Alan Parsons projects. We don't play too much of him. This is Prime Time.

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Every week, classic to modern rock, progressive to metal, and all things in between.

couple of different tunes there that are both reissued. There seems to be a lot of that going on, but, you know, there's nothing wrong with that. We'll recognise it. First of all, the Alan Parsons Project and Prime Time from the Ammonia Avenue album. And talking of reissues, Camel's classic 1975 album, The Snow Goose, their third album, has a special audio file vinyl release for its 50th anniversary. It was Camel's bestseller at the time, going silver, and a new version was recorded in 2013 as a tribute to founder member Andrew Latimer. Keyboard player Pete Bardens passed away in 2002, aged 56. And ironically, I'm talking to somebody who was heavily influenced by Andrew Latimer, and that is Steve Rothery from Marillion. I'm talking to him tomorrow about his new album with Steve Hackett. So that'll be coming up in a forthcoming edition of The Rock Show. Okay, we're going to get a little bit more up to date now with the band who are playing Cardiff on August the 14th, the Hollywood Vampires, who are the supergroup, of course, featuring Alice Cooper, Johnny Depp, Joe Perry and Tommy Hendrickson, playing some rare UK shows this month, London, the O2, Cardiff Castle, August the 14th, as I mentioned, with support from The Damned. They also play Scarborough, Glasgow, Manchester, Birmingham. And this from the Hollywood Vampires is called Raise the Dead.

And then the very excitable award-winning UK blues rock trio, the Zach Schultz Gang. Zach and Ben Schultz, that's his brother, of course, and Anthony Greenwell, or Greenwell. Their debut album, Straight To It, helped them win the UK Emerging Artist of the Year in 2024. They're playing US dates from August 22nd with Tab Benoit and then Samantha Fish, before playing UK shows in November at Leeds, Manchester, York, Norwich, Brighton, Nottingham, and then they return to the UK for a further 8 dates in February and March next year. That was a new single from Zach Schultz Gang called Hellhounds on My Trail. Once again, to remind you that next week's special guest will be Ian Gillan, opening up a little bit about his Talking Gibberish tour. And also, we'll touch on quite a bit on Deep Purple, obviously, and some other things as well. So I urge you to tell your friends and tune in next week. I'm not sure what our featured album is going to be, but we'll definitely have a big chunk of Mr. Ian Gillan. And we've got a kind of double Rock News from the Web coming up in a bit, with a couple of our fallen heroes. Well, not quite fallen yet, but our heroes having a health problem, shall we say. But in the meantime, third and final track from Five Finger Death Punch. Like I said, it's my featured album tonight. I actually had to email the record company to get some clean edits of some of the songs. So hopefully we've kind of they've gone through the mincer and they are clean edits. We've played 2 tracks already. This is new from the album Legacy. This is called In Time.

Liking that track a lot. It's Five Finger Death Punch from the new album Legacy and the track called In Time. Now we're going to do a sort of double Rock News from the Web this week. Bear with and you'll understand. Rock News from the Web. Right, part one of Rock News from the Web. There was an announcement a day before yesterday that Rock and Roll Hall of Fame inductee Glenn Hughes announced his retirement from touring and live performances. Upon his doctor's advice, Glenn will have to undergo heart surgery and has made a difficult decision to step back from live performances for the foreseeable future. He says, "This past year I've had some health issues, the results from numerous MRIs, CT scans and echocardiogram have alerted my medical team that I need another open heart surgery. I really have no option, no choices. Health is my number one priority. Grateful to have been chosen with a life full with the gift of music. Thank you for walking beside me. Your friend, Glenn." Yes, get well soon, Glenn. I've interviewed him, half a dozen times at least. Probably more than that, actually. Including a memorable one in a hotel in London. Well, a couple of hotels in London, actually. But he is a lovely man. And, of course, what a legacy of music with Trapeze, Deep Purple, Hughes and Thrall, and as a solo artist. So let's play something from Glenn. It's rather appropriately called Curse.

It's always been such a great singer. Glenn Hughes and the track called The Curse. Like I said, get well soon, Glenn. Hopefully all goes all right. Right, let's continue with Rock News from the Web, part two, and more health issues. Guitarist Adrian Vandenberg has had to cancel his 2026 tour dates due to unexpected health issues. His My Whitesnake Years tour with special guest Micah Mendoza and former UFO guitarist Vinnie Moore was set to begin last week in Massachusetts. The dates in New York, Pittsburgh, Nashville were scheduled to run throughout the month, wrapping up in Atlanta on August 23rd. He's been advised by medical specialists not to do this upcoming USA tour at this point. He said, right now, just too short after a bacterial infection that invaded my body, and that needs to get taken care of straight away. Talking of guitarists, legendary guitarist John Five is excited to announce his solo band The Creatures will feature Wednesday 13 on vocals for the 2027 touring season. He'll be playing songs from Rob Zombie, Marilyn Manson, Motley Crue, David Lee Roth, along with solo favourites. He plays Sunday 11th of October in Exeter, then Southampton, Bristol, Wolverhampton, Chester, Newcastle and Glasgow on the 18th of October, and then Manchester. And talking of tour dates, Megadeth have announced the European leg of their farewell tour starting in March, titled Breakout Hibernation of the Nations. It sees Dave Mustaine and co. blitz arenas across the UK, starting in Belfast before moving to London, Nottingham, Manchester, Cardiff on the 15th of March, Glasgow on the 16th of March, Birmingham, and finishing in Leeds. Support on all dates comes from Zakk Wylde's Black Label Society and Testament. And more health news now. Phil Collins has revealed that he nearly died in 2024 due to the effects of alcohol abuse. In a new recent interview, the former Genesis drummer and solo superstar said he was hospitalised and put on life support after his organs began to fail. There were some decisions to be made. My kidneys were packing up. My organs were just seizing up. People were actually coming to say goodbye, but I don't remember them coming. They were all worried they wouldn't see me again. Collins gave up alcohol after being hospitalised with pancreatitis in 2012. The drummer was hospitalised once again at the end of 23, ending up in intensive care where doctors feared that he wouldn't survive. He stayed in hospital for 7 months. I was lucky to have come out of that. I haven't had a drink since, says Collins, who suffers from nerve damage that has left him unable to drum, as well as type 2 diabetes and kidney issues. But he is looking better now, of course.

Yes, we've all been there, Phil. Misunderstanding from Genesis. Good to hear that one again. So, like I said earlier, coming up next week on the show, Ian Gillan, no less, will be talking about his Talking Gibberish tour, which is his talking tour. He's not doing any singing. He's playing several dates across the country, talking about his life and work, and I think it's going to be a great show. Also, we've done interviews recently with Megan Parnell, Bywater Call, and Chris Barras, no less. He has a new album out with his kind of heavier band, not Hollow Souls, the other one. And like I said, tomorrow I'm also talking to Steve Rothery about the Hackett Rothery album. Now, one of the busiest men in prog, Jeff Downes, has taken time off from Yes. He's finished readying the new Asia album. And will release a new Downes Braid Association album called Trauma, the fifth collaboration between Jeff and multi-talented singer, songwriter and pianist Chris Braid, which is out in September. They've sent me the single from that album called Wonderland.

Jeff Downs and Chris Braid, the Downs Braid Association, that's called Wonderland. That's almost about it for another rock show. Hope you've enjoyed it. We've done something a bit different today with Five Finger Death Punch and, of course, Metallica with their Load album. But we're actually going to finish with some Metallica. We're going to go back to the famous 1991 Black album, because it was actually released 35 years ago this particular week on August the 12th. Well, it's next week, really, but you know what I mean. It sold 20 million in the US of A and over 30 million worldwide and went 2 times diamond. I could have said double diamond, couldn't I? But you know what I mean. So we're going to finish with something else. I know we played Enter Sandman earlier, but we're going to finish with another track from the album. So until the very next time, from me, Andy Fox, whatever you do, keep doing the things that make you feel good. A very good night, and indeed, God bless. This is The Unforgiven.

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0: scary. What day is it?
1: Meow.
0: Monday? Oh, Monday! Thank gosh it's Monday, my number one day. Back in the saddle at work I can shine. I love the rat race and the starting line is Monday. Thank gosh it's Monday. Sing with me!
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Well, tomorrow is the official anniversary of the Core Radio Show, and we're celebrating it today, tonight. Tomorrow marks 13 years of me doing this broadcast. We had it a little bit longer than the official launch date, but there was experiments that were going on. There was just test broadcasts. So when I finally got everything rolling after there was a meltdown on the first attempt of the first broadcast of the Core Radio Show back in 2013, and there was still technical difficulties that were going on, I said, that show's not counting. There's no way. I don't even think I got through even like 30 minutes of that show. So when everything was all fixed, all made to work, because for whatever reason, the laptop I had at that time was not cooperating. For whatever reason, there were problems with the streaming. For whatever reason, there were just so many issues. And talking with other people who were doing online broadcasts, they're like, I don't have those types of problems. But then I also heard some of the people that were talking about not having any problems and the quality of what it is that they were doing in their broadcast. And I was coming from commercial radio, and I wanted it to sound as close to a commercial radio broadcast as far as broadcast quality, sound quality, that I could get it to be. And thought I had it all together, and had friends that came out to the studio to try to make things work, and seemed like things were working. Then all of a sudden, when there was a broadcast that was ready to happen, it didn't happen. So, finally all happened. So tomorrow marks 13 years of me broadcasting the Core Radio Show, starting out in the greater San Francisco Bay Area studio, and now out here for the last almost 8 years in the greater Sacramento area in the state of California. So since there's not a live broadcast of the Core Radio Show on a Tuesday, I'm acknowledging that 13th anniversary today, tonight. So thank you for tuning in. My name is Timothy J. Welcoming new listeners, welcoming regular listeners to the unofficial, official anniversary broadcast of the Core Radio Show. 13 years. I remember when I made it to 5 years and was amazed. And at that time, I think I was on multiple, well, I'm positive, I was on multiple online rock radio stations. There were some that had wooed me, some that I inquired to be a part of, and some that liked what I was doing, some that it did not, and asked me to kindly leave. And it wasn't my broadcast of like my mic work, it was them not being in agreement of what it is that I was programming on the Core Radio Show, which is 100% independent, non-major, non-mainstream, solo rock artists and rock bands of many styles from all over the world. Some of them have been around for a while. Some of them are just getting started out. And what I mean by that is I'm talking about, regular listeners, you know this, but I'm talking about it right now to the new listeners, reminding you, regular listeners, that I'm talking about solo rock artists and rock bands that are not getting played on your mainstream commercial rock radio or your online, way too commercial, wasn't supposed to be, satellite radio, and on, of course, your 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They're just not getting played. Some of these rock artists, some of these bands have been around for a long time. Some of them are popular in the region that they are from, whether it's a state, an area in the United States, or a country from around the world, whether it's, you know, in Scandinavian countries or
European countries or South American countries or whatever. So that's what we do on the Core Radio Show. Some of these bands, people go, oh, I know that band. That band's been around for a while. They go, well, are you turning on your car radio and to your favorite rock radio station? And are they getting played on that radio? No. Are they even getting played when you tune in to your satellite radio broadcasting, the rock genre, of course? No. Well, there you go. That's how the Core Radio Show gets programmed. Now, some of these bands, they are independent record labels. Some of these independent record labels may or may not have an affiliation with a major. And when they do have an affiliation, that just means it's a distribution deal. They've got themselves a handshake deal with a major label to help distribute their music that they've signed onto their independent label. Or it's music artists that are doing it all themselves. I find the music by going and listening to bands live or listening to online radio, other stations, checking out what's going on the other stations, or listening to Digital Revolution Radio and all of a sudden hearing, oh, I don't play that band. I should reach out to that artist or that band. Also, I get lots of music sent to me via email from PR reps, independent record labels, and the music artists themselves. I also get CDs still being sent to me in snail mail or handed to me at live shows. And that's the way it's been going since August 11th, 2013. We've changed things up a little bit here and there in the way that the show opens up and even some of the programming that I used to do. The very beginning, it was all about the greater San Francisco Bay Area, Sacramento area music artists. And it was a Sunday show. And then it started expanding from there. And then I started expanding the reach of the Core Radio Show, realizing that I had a worldwide reach, and why should I just only focus on the greater San Francisco Bay Area and the Sacramento area? So I started playing artists from the LA area and just concentrating on the state of California. And then I started concentrating on the rest of the United States and the rest of the world. And that's what we've been doing now for 13 years, officially tomorrow, but we're making this our official, unofficial anniversary show. My name is Timothy J, broadcasting from the Bill Kelly Memorial Broadcast Studio, which is located now and has been now, as I said, for almost 8 years in the greater Sacramento area, the surrounding suburbs of the city of Sacramento, which is, you know, the state capital of the state of California, in case you didn't know that. Now you do. I've got a great show in front of me to play for you. 3 hours as we are broadcasting live right now. I do want to thank all of the regular listeners that have been listening, however long you've been listening during our 13 years of existence. To all of you that are running around, walking around, lounging around in your Core to Show t-shirt and or tank, showing the world that you are rocking your core because you believe in what it is that I've been trying to do for 13 years. Thank you very much for those of you that wear the shirt when you go to, you know, international, national acts concerts, or if you're going to local shows and taking pictures of yourselves and sending them back to me. Totally appreciate that. Music artists that wear the shirt on stage, totally appreciate that. Just sending the word out there that this is what I've been trying to do. A person who used to be in original rock bands, helping to co-create the music that we are writing and recording and performing, did that for years. Started off in cover bands in the 70s, and then come 1981, moved out to California, started creating original rock music, doing that all the way up until 1993, and took a break, then came back after a stint in commercial radio, and even during the time that I was still in commercial radio, I got back into one of the bands that I was in back in the 80s, and we started recording music that we thought was going to be the album that we never finished. We managed to do a EP together. The band was called City Jade. That EP never got released. Then we changed the name, started changing our direction, recorded another EP that never got released, got signed to a record label. They dropped us. Then was in a couple other bands, kicking the dead horse. Recorded an album that never got released.
And finally, I just said, you know, this is ridiculous. I'm done. I'm going into commercial radio. So then I got into the commercial radio 96 through 2013, I want to say. And then we started doing the core radio show and got back into a band in 2009 and got out of being in a band in 2015 and then made my sole focus on nothing but the core radio show from 2015 going forward. I mean, not that I wasn't focused while I was in the band or anything doing the core radio show in 2013, but I just really, really got more focused, more honed in on what it is that I wanted the core radio show to become. And that's what we've been trying to do now for 13 years. So thank you for taking the ride with me. Thank you for showing off the core radio show t-shirt. 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You'll hear me mention that website multiple times on every broadcast because that is the hub of the Core Radio Show. Let me tell you the four songs that I played for you to open up this broadcast. We'll talk more about this being the anniversary show throughout this broadcast. Dragonland. I played them again because I did not play them on Friday's show. I blew it. I was supposed to play them on Friday's show, so they got another Monday spin for their brand new track that's been out since the 31st of July. Also has a video attached to it, Survival of Mankind, from the upcoming Prophecies album. Just listened to that album in its entirety the other day. That album's going to be out on the 23rd of October. They are from Sweden. Prior to them, also from Sweden, Neva. Single that came out a couple of days ago, the 7th, Friday the 7th, Rock the World, from the Stratospheric album. That'll be out on the 13th of November. And prior to Neva, it was a double shot of Lex Legion featuring ex-members of King Diamond. I played you a double shot because interestingly enough, the album, which is self-titled, has been out since the 12th of June. They decided to release two singles and two videos back-to-back. As opposed to doing it at the same time, they released a single on Friday the 7th with a video attached to it, and on Saturday the 8th with a video attached to it. So that's a double shot of Lex Legion. I Am the Resurrection was the single and video that was released on Saturday the 8th, and then prior to that, When the Stars Align, single and video released to the world on Friday the 7th from Sweden's Lex Legion. That's a sample and example of what it is you can expect to hear on the Core Radio Show, but not only those styles of rock, because for 13 years, I've been playing everything from acoustic rock to melodic power metal, everything in between that I think you should hear from, in my opinion, I think I've stated this already, the very best independent, non-major, non-mainstream solo rock artists and rock bands of many styles from all over the world, for the world. Right here in front of me is this piece of paper that I write things on. It shows me the rest of the music I'm going to be playing for you in this rock, well, it's a live show right now. 3-hour broadcast. It also shows me the date. Pretty much have established it's a Monday. Pretty much have established that it's the day before the anniversary. So it must be Monday, August 10th, 2026. It is. But it could be a completely different day or night for you if you're listening to the rebroadcast or podcast version of the show. New listeners, I'll give you that podcast and rebroadcast info later on. But let's get back to the music. The boys from Wicked got a brand new single out. 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

0: 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I hate Mondays.
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Yeah, I'm giving you the Pacific time zone information because that's the time zone that I'm in. Do the time zone dance to tell you what it means to you in the time zone that you're in. And then we come back every Monday like we're doing right now after the weekend and land back on DRR at noon Pacific, live for 3 hours. Rebroadcast of the show every Thursday at 6 a.m. Pacific. Something that has not been happening for the entire 13 years of the Core Radio Show is the Songs of the Week, but it's been happening now for a couple of years. Songs of the Week is a one-hour look back at the Monday and Friday broadcasts. 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Sometimes it's a couple of songs that made it on the Friday and Monday show. 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Let me tell you what it is I played for you in that five-song set. I've got a new set queued up and ready to go that's going to take you to the top of the hour. You'll get a top of the hour ID, a little something about the Core Radio Show, and then we'll go into hour number two and play a set and back announce that and tell you again what finishes off hour number one. That was the Exiles. Now, I've been saying this every time I do a back announce, but I'm just really amazed at how great this album sounds from start to finish. Turning Time is the name of the album from the Exiles, which includes a couple of guys from Britain that moved out to Los Angeles and recorded an album called Turning Time back in 1996. And now they reside in Texas. And they decided, we're going to go in and we're going to add more vocals, more guitars. We're going to tweak the mix and the mastering. And I believe they've even got some songs that were unreleased in comparison to the original version of Turning Time that was put out in 1996. Well, the album came out on Friday the 7th, and this time around, I played you the title track from The Exiles out of Texas. Prior to them, Richmond. Not Richmond, but Richmond, because of Siggy Simon and Michael Richer. So they combined their names to come up with the name Richmond. They are from the band Gambit, and we play them. But they've got themselves a new band, single that came out on the 4th, The Light in the Dark, from Germany's Richmond. Prior to them, The Bites out of Los Angeles, getting another spin from their track that's been out since the 6th. Whenever You're Ready, single and video that came out on the 6th from LA is The Bites. Prior to them, John Diva and the Rockets of Love, another single from their upcoming Your Favorite Drug album. Single and video that came out on the 5th, The Devil's Got My Back, the album. Your Favorite Drug is going to be out on the 16th of October from Germany's John Diva and the Rockets of Love. Prior to them, starting it all out 5 songs ago, New York's Wicked, single that's been out since the 31st,
I've also got a video that came out for that track, Bones, from the upcoming Go Rebel album. That'll be out on the 21st of this month, so just days away. All right, so let's go ahead and get this next set going. It's going to take you to the top of the hour as promised. Skeleton Crew from the greater San Francisco Bay Area put out a brand new single, getting its second spin today, tonight. Came out on Friday the 7th. It is what it is on this 13th anniversary broadcast of the Core Radio Show on Digital Revolution Radio.

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A band that's been around for a while. They're based out of Germany, and I know we've played them during our 13 years of existence of this thing I call the Core Radio Show. But they've got themselves a new album that's going to be coming out eventually. I'll tell you about that here as you're listening to the unofficial, official 13th anniversary broadcast of the Core Radio Show right here on Digital Revolution Radio. 17 minutes into hour number two, what is always a three-hour broadcast every single Monday. Now, before I get into the back announcement telling you more about that band I was just talking about, I do want to take this moment to, since we're acknowledging the 13th anniversary of the Core Radio Show, obviously it's not a significant date in the sense that it's not the 5th, it's not the 10th, it's not the 15th. Still, I wasn't sure that the Core Radio Show was going to make it 5 years, so I was amazed when we had our 5th anniversary and then went to 10 years, and considering everything that had been going on to get to the 10th anniversary, I was amazed. So I'll be even more amazed if I'm so blessed to be able to make it to the 15th anniversary. So let's celebrate the 13th anniversary. Lucky 13. And Lady Sandra, the queen of Digital Revolution Radio, she just jumped into the pit, otherwise known as the chat box, at the newly redecorated, redesigned, revamped, re-energized DigitalRevolutionRadio.com. And said hello, and I wanted to acknowledge to her publicly on her stream, thanking her for allowing the Core Radio Show to be on Digital Revolution Radio. Now, Digital Revolution Radio has been rocking the web for almost 20 years, 19 plus at this point, and almost the entire 13 years have been right here on DRR. There was a time, and I've said this every single year, multiple times throughout the years. There was a time when I was gone for about 6 months. I think that's what it was. When I came on in 2014, I think I came on DRR in 2014. Prior to that, it was a radio station, online radio station based out of the Midwest called Jam City America that would change to JCA. And when it changed to JCA, I left DRR and all the other stations that I was on and put 100% focus on trying to help that station get into the next level, because the owner of that station was getting ready to call it quits. And me and another broadcaster were going to join forces, and we were going to try to turn that into a station that wasn't just online. We were going to also try to get it on being part of a terrestrial broadcast. So we thought we had all the ducks lined up in a row, and just everything fell apart. And then the owner of that station wanted no part of even keeping the stream alive. And so I'm like, all right, well, I gave it my best shot. Not going to be able to take over the stream because he's just going to dump it. So I reached out to Lady Sandra and said, Lady Sandra, would it be okay if I came back on DRR? I know I left and told you that I was going to make Jam City America the number one priority for me, JCA Radio. And she knew the owner of that station, so she had no animosity. She said, sure, let's find some time slots for you. And it was that easy. And so then I decided, you know what? She was so awesome to be able to allow me to come back with no sweat. Why am I on all these other stations? So I started whittling some of the other stations away, just cut it down to 3 stations, because I wanted it to be 1 station out of the UK, 1 station out of Canada, and 1 station out of the US. Well, then there was some problems with the UK station and the Canadian station in regards to what it is that I was doing, how I was doing it, when I was doing it. There was also problems with one of the stations never getting my rebroadcast back up or making it readily available for me to be able to do the live broadcast. And I'm like, what's the one station that's not giving me any of that problem? DRR. So I just said, that's it, I'm gone. Left the other 2 stations and made my focus 100% on DRR. Now, people continue to reach out to me in the Core Radio Show, which is flattering. I love that. But I've said that this is the exclusive online rock radio station for the Core Radio Show going forward until there is an opportunity for me to be able to do a terrestrial broadcast. So that means I would stay on DRR
but maybe I would be going into a brick and mortar station to broadcast the Core Radio Show to the terrestrial audience. So obviously it would be a community-based radio station, or maybe there's a possibility it could be a terrestrial commercial station that picks up the Core Radio Show. But the only way that that's going to happen is if they don't tell me to change my programming, which is all about the independent, non-major, non-mainstream solo rock artists and rock bands of many styles from all over the world for the world. They start telling me, well, you know, you got to start putting in some Judas Priest and some Dawkins, some Van Halen. No, not going to do it. You got to put in some Rush, some Kiss. No, love Kiss, love Rush, love Van Halen. No, got to put in some Led. No. There's enough radio stations. There's enough radio shows that are playing all that. Got to put in some Metallica and make it. No, there's enough stations doing that. Enough shows doing that. Much to my chagrin, too many online broadcasting radio stations and shows are playing that music as well. I'm not going to call out any names, and everybody has a right to do what they want to do, how they want to do it. I just choose not to do that, and this has been the focus for 13 years. Hell, even longer than that, because the Core Radio Show was created. The acronym was the blog that I used to write weekly on Facebook, Creative Original Artists of Rock. So it's the Creative Original Artist Rock Radio Show is what I turned it into. And it was all about being a supporter, being a number one fan of original music artists, whether they be solo or be a band, creating original music. Because we're just being inundated with all of these cover bands and tribute bands. And when I was in the original band, when I got back into it, 2009 through 2014... the original bands were supporting or opening up for tribute bands. And I'm like, this is just wrong. This is upside down land. So I said, I'm going to start talking about it in social media. And it caused a lot of controversy because there was musicians that were friends of mine that were in some of those bands. Well, hey, I'm in an original band too, Tim, but it's not paying the bills. And I'm like, well, I didn't realize at this point in life that you were, you know, in music to pay the bills. You know, if you haven't made it, you haven't gotten yourself a record contract at this point, pay the bills with your music. Okay. Well, there was a couple other guys too that said, well, I do it just for fun. I mean, they're fine. And it supports my musical habit to be able to make it so I can bring out my original band. And I get it. The cover bands, tribute bands get larger audiences because, and I've said this many times, the audience is fickle. They just want to go someplace to where they can drink, pick up on each other while listening to songs that they know. I mean, it's really that cut and dry. But there used to be a time when there was emphasis on the original music artists, the promoters, the venues, the radio stations that were local, which have no power anymore, wanted to find their band, wanted to find their artist, wanted to be able to say, we are the ones that started supporting this artist, this band, from the get-go, from the area that we broadcast in, from the area that we have a venue in, and get that audience and get those listeners to know that they support this band, that we support this band, and show it off to the world. And that used to be an emphasis, not so much anymore. There's still pride when there's an original artist or band from a certain area that does start to make some noise, and some good noise, beautiful noise, but not as much as they used to be. So I just said, I'm going to continue to do that. And when I program my online radio show, which all started because people were asking me when I was doing interviews for that last original band that I was in, hey, you sound like you're in radio. You should do a show. And I was like, eh. And then finally I just said, you know what? Why not? And that'd be another way for me to be able to put a big old spotlight on what it is I believe in regards to this kind of mess that's out there in the music community. And I'm still doing that to this day. So thank you, Lady Sandra. Long-winded thank you and explanation about what the Core Radio Show is all about. Thank you for letting me be on the DRR airwaves, so to speak, for almost the entire 13 years of the Core Radio Show's existence, and I have every intention of continuing to be on for as long as you have DRR being run by you. Now, if somebody else takes it over because it's in your good graces, then maybe I'll continue to work with him or her that takes it over if you decide to hand it off to somebody. But if not, and all of a sudden it just goes under, I'm not sure what I'm going to do. I don't know if I would continue to do it this way or if I would just turn the Core Radio Show into a direct broadcast, a podcast. I don't know. But let's not think about that right now. I'm celebrating 13 years and almost all of them being right here on DRR. So thank you very much, Lady Sandra.
All right, so let me tell you what it is I played for you in that long back announce, 27 minutes into hour number two. I do this every single year that I have an anniversary. The Night Eternal, dark rock from this band out of Germany. I love this whole album. It's so good. And they've been around for a while, as I said. I think I played a few tracks from them over the years, but I really, really like, I think this is their best work. And I know that the bands always say that when they're promoting an album. Oh, it's the best album we've ever done. Well, I think this is the best that they have ever done. The Night Eternal with the track The Veins of Time from their upcoming Cold Velvet album. Single and video that's been out since the 4th. The album is coming out just a couple of days from now, the 21st of this month, from Germany's The Night Eternal. Prior to them is Place of Shadows. Really cool name for a band out of New York. Single that came out on Friday the 7th. We got it after the Friday show was done. Getting its first spin today, tonight, Rescue Me, title of that track. Prior to then comes Silence out of Sweden. Second spin for this particular track. Single that came out on Friday, Judgment Day, from their upcoming Requiem Ballroom album that'll be out in November. No specified date of when in November, but they are from Sweden. Prior to them, the artist that opened up hour number two, I mean, sexy, sexy sounding song, sexy video. I did not know about this artist until I just got turned on to this particular artist because of the PR agency that sent out her work towards me. Wish I Could Be Better is the name of the song. It's a standalone single that's been out since 2025. The single came out on the 19th of September of 25. And then the video came out on the 7th of November of 25. And I'm just now getting it. So Better Late Than Never from Tennessee's Anastasia Elliott. You got to go watch the video. You will not be disappointed. Prior to her ending hour number one, Crossbones Scully, and that is, yes, Tommy Henriksen of Alice Cooper and something vampires. All of a sudden I'm drawing a blank. But anyway, he is a solo artist in his own right, out of Switzerland, from New York. Thunder Love featuring Phil Collin from Def Leppard. Yeah, yeah. He's still being released independently, so he is eligible to be played. Oh, Hollywood Vampires, that's the other band. He's still eligible to be played on the Core Radio Show because he's an independent artist that's being released by an independent record label. And Condemned to Rock and Roll is the name of the album. You're going to find that Thunder Love featuring Phil Collin from Def Leppard track on that's coming out, I don't know, but getting a second spin, single and video that came out on Friday the 7th from Switzerland's Crossbones Scully. Prior to them, it was the San Francisco Bay Area's Skeleton Crew and their brand new single, getting its second spin today, tonight. It Is What It Is. All right, so there you go. Let's get back into the music. The SKBs, Ready to Go. I'm ready to go. I'm sure you are after that long mic break, but I got to do it. It's the anniversary on Digital Revolution Radio.

a track that's officially going to be released tomorrow, the official 13th anniversary of the Core Radio Show, which what you're listening to is the unofficial official 13th anniversary broadcast of the Core Radio Show here on Digital Revolution Radio. As we're getting ready to wrap up hour number two, what is always a three-hour broadcast of the Core Radio Show every Monday on DRR. The band's name is The Sun Mills. They are out of the state of Utah. The title of that single is Bird That Used to Sing. Again, it's going to be officially out tomorrow, the 11th. Prior to them, it was Me and Munich out of Denmark. Now, this song is going to be released this Wednesday, the 12th. On last Monday's broadcast, I know that I was starting to come down with this summer cold combined with allergies, which I have 24/7 now year-round. Used to not be the case, but now I have allergies year-round. So you put a cold and allergies together, and that's not a good combination. So I had no idea what was going on with me, but I had a tough couple of broadcasts. And last Monday, right before I really started feeling bad, I completely lost where I was on the calendar. And I started saying, well, I'm playing some sneak listens to some songs that are going to be coming out this coming Friday. Forgetting that that Friday was going to be the 7th this past Friday, thinking it was the 14th. So I thought I was in the following week. So I'm like, yeah, I'm going to play Me in Munich, tell everybody that's coming out on Wednesday the 12th, and then I'm going to play some tracks that are going to be coming out on Friday the 14th. Well, I totally blew it. So they got some extra spins. Not that it's a bad thing, but just a week ahead of when I normally would have been giving them those spins for the sneak listen, something that we generally do in hour number three, if we have time, on the Monday broadcast of the Core Radio Show. But getting another spin as it is going to be coming out this coming Wednesday the 12th, Wasteland from Denmark's Me in Munich. Prior to Denmark's Me in Munich, it was Italy's Alex Mari. Now, he put out a single on Friday the 7th. I didn't know about it until after the Friday show was done. Resurrection is the title of that track from the upcoming Origins album that's going to be out on the 9th of October from Italy's Alex Mari. Prior to Alex Mari, it was Jack J. Hutchinson, not of Italy, out of the UK. Single of video that's been out since the 5th, getting a second spin today, tonight. Rise Again from the upcoming Soul Believer album that'll be out on the 22nd of January of 27. And then starting everything out 5 songs ago, the XKBs. They are from the UK. A single that came out on Friday the 31st, but I just got it. So Ready to Go is the title of that track from their upcoming album that's titled The Next Step that'll be out this coming Friday the 14th. So I got to make sure I put them in that same category with music that's going to be played this coming Friday the 14th. And I just did. So getting a second sneak listen to something that'll be out this Friday. How about that? And it's not even hour number three yet. We are going to be heading into hour number three. And prior to that, we're going to be playing some music that's going to take you to the top of the hour. And just like the last time, you'll get a top of the hour ID, a little something about the Core Radio Show. And then we'll go into the opening set in hour number three. And then we'll back announce that and back announce what finishes off hour number two, starting with Heaven's Edge. What's He Got is the title of this track on this unofficial, official 13th anniversary broadcast of the Core Radio Show on Digital Revolution Radio.

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Yeah, 13 years. Tomorrow is the official date. If you're just now tuning in, well, you'll be able to hear this unofficial 13th anniversary broadcast of the Core Radio Show in its entirety as a rebroadcast right here on Digital Revolution Radio, the exclusive online rock radio station for the Core Radio Show, where you can get your Core 7 days/nights a week, depending on the time zone that you're in. It's either a day or a night, each and every week. 3 live broadcasts, more times than not. I don't like doing pre-recorded shows, so I try to avoid that. And then 4 rebroadcasts of those 3 shows, making it so that you can get your Core Monday, Tuesday, Wednesday, Thursday, Friday, Saturday, and Sunday, every single week. So let me tell you what it is I played for you. It's a mix of some songs that will be out officially this coming Friday, which I thought was last Friday when I was doing last Monday's show and played you some of the songs I'm playing for you and still have to play for you. I don't know what was going on. I looked over the calendar and go, I cannot believe this, too late. I don't pre-record the show. It is what it is. Iron Flame, Worlds to Conquer. That's one of the songs I played for you last Monday from Ohio's Iron Flame. That is the title track of their upcoming album that's going to be released when? This coming Friday the 14th. Not last Friday the 7th, Tim. Prior to Iron Flame, why wouldn't I do this? Iron Savior prior to them. Brand new single from them came out on Friday the 7th. Back from the Fires of Hell. Single and video that came out on Friday the 7th. We didn't play it on Friday. This first chance I got to play it for you because I didn't know that it was out last Friday. From the upcoming Deathbringer album that'll be out on the 13th of November from Germany's Iron Savior. Prior to them, my dog, Rosie Rue, was just all of a sudden trying to get my attention and distracted me. Prior to them, it was Speedstroke. Great track from them. That particular album is going to be coming out on the 21st, Damage Control. But on Friday the 7th, they put out a single and a video from that upcoming Damage Control album, Heart of the City, from Italy's Speedstroke. That might be my favorite song on the album so far. Prior to them, Neon Rider. They are out of Argentina, getting a second spin of their song that came out on Friday the 7th. Higher, from the upcoming Keepers of the Flame album that'll be out on the 23rd of October. And starting it all out, Heaven's Edge. Long-running band out of Pennsylvania, now back and ready to deliver some new music. Title of that upcoming album appropriately is titled Philadelphia because they're from Philadelphia. That'll be out on the 13th of November. Single and video that we found out after the Friday show came out on Friday the 7th. What's he got? That's where we go. From Pennsylvania's Heaven's Edge. All right, so I've got some more songs that I promoted on my social media that I was going to be playing on this Monday broadcast. And then I've got a few more tracks that's going to be coming out this coming Friday. Then I got to look in my inbox and see if there's any other 814 songs that I can play after I get done with what it is I already planned on playing. Saturna is the band I'm playing up for you next. And that track is called, or titled, Absence on DRR.

Well, looking at the clock, it tells me there's 15 minutes left of this unofficial official 13th anniversary broadcast of the Core Radio Show here on Digital Revolution Radio. Before I tell you what it is I played for you in that melodic rock radio. Before I tell you what it is I played for you in that melodic rock set

and she was sick of it, and now she's got it all put together, and I think it looks great. There you're going to find the schedule link. You click on that, you're going to find out what Lady Sandra, the Queen of Digital Revolution Radio, has scheduled to come up after the rebroadcast of what was the live Monday broadcast of the Core Radio Show. And also, once you get there, you can also vote for the website. 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You can jump into the pit, otherwise known as the chat box. Say hello to whoever is broadcasting. And if you see Lady Sandra, thank her for 19 years, almost 20, of Digital Revolution Radio rocking the web. All right, Mystery Moon, band that put out another single. I didn't know about it on Friday's show. It came out on Friday the 7th. Dreamland Garden of Eden is the name of that track from their upcoming Way Beyond album. That'll be out on the 18th of September. They're from Sweden and, is it Sweden and Germany, makes up the personnel of that particular band, Mystery Moon. Prior to them, Stormforce, their latest single and video that came out on the 8th, Savior from their upcoming Truth album. That'll be out on the 25th of September from Canada's Stormforce. Prior to them, it was Valkyrie's Fire from, believe it or not, the state of Tennessee. They sound like they'd be European or Scandinavian, but no, they're from Tennessee. Second spin of that track, Cascade, that came out with a video attached to it back on the 4th from their upcoming Out of Darkness album. That'll be out on the 18th of September. Prior to them, Never Fade is the name of that band from Finland. Single that came out on Friday the 7th. Didn't know about it until after the Friday show was done. Children of Huron is the name of that track from Finland's Never Fade. Prior to them, starting it all out, Saturna out of España. Single that came out on the 5th, Absence, from their upcoming Light and Shadow album. That'll be out on the 17th of September. All right, so played some songs that are going to be coming out this coming Friday. Played some songs I didn't have this past Friday. Let's go ahead and continue to play some more stuff. Let's play some music that's going to be coming out this coming Friday when we come back for our next full-length broadcast. Prior to the next full-length broadcast, in between this Monday show and the Friday show, which is the next full-length broadcast, it is going to be the Wednesday Core Radio Show Songs of the Week, and I've already got my highlighter pen out, highlighting some songs that I think are going to make it to this coming Wednesday show that starts at 11 a.m. Pacific, which is a look back at this show and the show prior to this, Friday, where I pick out songs that were highlights and play it for you live every Wednesday here on DRR. But first, let's get finished with this show, huh? Starting off with Dr. Nez and Pale Full Moon on DRR.

with one of those other songs that I played last Monday thinking it was going to be coming out last Friday because I didn't know what week it was. It's coming out this coming Friday as you're listening to the unofficial official broadcast of the 13th anniversary Core Radio Show here on Digital Revolution Radio. Yep. Sweet Electric is that band. Long Way Back is the title of that track. Single that's going to be coming out this coming Friday. Band made up of members from Australia and Germany. And you're going to find that track on their upcoming Something Something Disco album that'll be out on the 10th of September. Prior to Sweet Electric and this two-song set, it was Dr. Nez out of Colorado. Pale Full Moon, single of video that's been out since the 19th of April. I found out about it because they just sent me the EP that's coming out this coming Friday, the 14th. Nothing Short of Silver is the name of that EP, and they are from Colorado. All right, before I go and turn things over to Rich Embry at the top of the hour, that's if you're listening live. I do want to do what I always do. Let's do lots of times there, three times. When I do an anniversary show, is I want to thank special people that have made this show possible and continue to be supportive of this show. 13 years ago, August 11th, 2013, I started doing the broadcast. So tomorrow's the official date, but we're celebrating it today because we don't have a live show on Tuesdays. First and foremost, producer April, my lovely better half, who was the person who encouraged me to do it, been supporting me, and has just been a major part of why the Core Radio Show exists. Lady Sandra, the queen of Digital Revolution Radio. I already gave her much love. Got to do it one more time. Bud Berger, the man who started JCA Radio, gave me my first shot at doing an online broadcast, even when it was a disaster for a couple of times, but he had a lot of patience with me as I was trying to figure this whole thing out because I'd come from commercial broadcasting and everything was taken care of by engineers and other people. All I had to do was go into my broadcast booth and do the show and make sure I did it right without getting in trouble. Paul and Don Nichols from the UK, who got me all started out in this thing because they were interviewing me when I was in a band. They're one of the people that was encouraging me, and they're the ones that put out the word that I was interested in doing this thing. And so I always thank them every single year. And Phil Jameson, a.k.a. Chunky Death, who was my tech guy, who was able to get me back up and running when everything was falling apart and not working, so I couldn't do the broadcast. Without him, I never would have been able to get this thing going. And so I always thank Phil Jameson, Paul and Don Nichols, Bud Berger, Lady Sandra, and producer April. Always, always, always. And you, of course you. Those of you that are out there telling people about the Core Radio Show, letting them know that I'm doing this thing, why I do this thing, and what it's all about. I truly appreciate you. I'll always say thank you, even though I can never say thank you enough. And that is true. It's very true. You know, and also Rich Embry. Rich Embry was a huge supporter of me when he had his own radio station and helped me get through some technical issues as well. So thank you very much to him, who is coming up at the top of the hour if you're listening live. I do this show every single week and have been now for 13 years because without original artists, there is no future in the arts. Until next time, my name is Timothy J. Keep your eyes open, ears open, but don't listen to the noise. We'll see you on the radio. Cheers. 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

There goes the neighborhood, folks. Welcome to another edition of Rich Embry's Power Hour, right here on your favorite station. Some Body Count for you. There goes the neighborhood from the self-titled debut album from Body Count, of course, featuring the iconic rapper Ice-T. And some controversy with that one, but thanks to Anthrax and Public Enemy putting out Bring the Noise a year earlier, it kind of launched Body Count in a way. Sort of Ice-T decided, hey, I like metal, I'm going to do some metal, and put himself together a crossover type metal band, and Body Count was born. The album featured a song called Cop Killer, which raised a huge stink, of course, for obvious reasons. And people were picketing the record label. Eventually, Ice-T pulled Cop Killer off of the subsequent pressings of the album because he wanted to focus on the rest of the album, not on the controversy. But it was a big deal back then, back in the day, so... wanted to celebrate that as well because yesterday was the anniversary of the day it went gold. The self-titled Body Count album went gold on August 4th, 1992. Lots of music history for you today, as we always do here on Rich Embry's Power Hour, one of two shows I do on your favorite station. This one, 70s, 80s, and 90s, classic rock and classic metal. We're going to go all over the place celebrating that stuff. We're going to start off with a sad note. Fellow Saskatchewanian from up here in the Great White North, Larry Gillstrom sadly passed back on August 4th last year. So we're going to play some Kickaxe for you. One of my favorite Kickaxe songs from Welcome to the Club from 1985, Coming After You. Followed by a classic from the Four Horsemen from Nobody Said It Was Easy, Tired Wings. And close out this trio from yet another classic to celebrate the album from Rainbow, from Ritchie Blackmore's Rainbow. The first album from them, released August 4th, 1975 here in North America. Released in September in the UK. We're going to hear their cover of the Quartermass cover, or Quartermass song, Black Sheep of the Family, written way, way back. There is some relation. Ritchie Blackmore was in a band with someone in Quartermass or something. He really loved the song, and there was some trickery to get it on the album because a lot of the band didn't like it. So Ronnie James Dio and Ritchie Blackmore conspired to get it on, which I think it's a catchy song. So we're going to hear their cover of Black Sheep of the Family, close up this trio. Still to come, some Rat, some Kiss, some Iron Maiden, Testament, Twisted Sister, and more. Here's some classic Kickaxe, R.I.P. Larry Gillstrom.

I bet there's a bunch of black sheeps out there in your families. You guys are probably the black sheeps. I just know you are. Little Rainbow, Richie Blackmore's Rainbow, 1975. If it hadn't been for that song, maybe there wouldn't have been a Rainbow in the first place, because Richie Blackmore, of course, was in Deep Purple, and Ronnie James Dio in Elf, and they kind of got together to do that song, and the chemistry was so good that they thought, hey, let's do some more songs, and voila, we have Richie Blackmore's Rainbow, 1975. Before that, the Four Horsemen, Tired Wings. Four Horsemen kind of only really had two albums, I think. Not much success after the first album. But it was kind of a project put together by Stephen Harris, who went under the pseudonym Haggis. He was a member of Zodiac Mind Warp and a touring bassist for The Cult for a little while. Ended up switching to rhythm guitar and worked with Rick Rubin before for the Electric album with The Cult. And he was introduced to the vocalist Frank Starr, singer of The Four Horsemen. And they put together this bluesy hard rock project called The Four Horsemen, which is really great. Of course, the big hit off of that one was probably Rockin' Is My Business. And business is good. Starting off that trio with some kick-ax coming after you to celebrate the late Larry Gillstrom. Of course, sadly, we lost him to cancer last year, yesterday in history, August 4, 2025, founding member of Regina's kick-ax. So we definitely heard some kick-ax there in memory of the man. Someone else we lost was Robin Crosby back in 2002, at the age of 42, lead guitarist of Rat. His birthday would have been yesterday, August 4th, born in 1959. So we're going to hear some Rat, of course. You know I love the Rat, from Out of the Cellar to celebrate the man. And, of course, one of the songs he penned, Wanted Man, from Out of the Cellar to start off this trio. We'll follow it up with a classic Canadian tune from Gino Vannelli, Black Cars. A little bit different for what I usually do on this show, but I was just in the mood. And we'll close out this trio with some Kiss to celebrate the birthday tomorrow of Vincent Cusano, a.k.a. Vinnie Vincent, born August 6, 1952 in Connecticut. Of course, he started with Kiss on the Creatures of the Night album, wrote some songs on there, wrote a bunch of songs, like almost all the songs he helped co-write on Lick It Up. And of course he had his Vinnie Vincent Invasion stuff, but we're going to hear I Love It Loud from Creatures of the Night, one of the songs he helped pen as well, to close out this trio for some classic Rat.

Oh, no. No. This isn't music. 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No, that's enough. No, David, I don't like that. No.

0: Big happy birthday to Vinnie Vincent tomorrow, August 6th. Happy early birthday to him. I Love It Loud, Kiss, Creatures of the Night. Before that, of course, Gino Vannelli, Black Cars. Gino was nominated for a Juno Award, which is our Grammys up here in the Great White North, for Male Vocalist of the Year, and he won that in 1979. Him and his brother Joe also won the 1986 Juno Award for Recording Engineer of the Year for the track that we just heard, Black Cars. Gino Vannelli had some success in the 70s and 80s with a few songs, including People Gotta Move, Living Inside Myself, Wild Horses, I Just Want to Stop, and him and his brother moved to L.A. in like 1972, Desperate and Broke. They went to the A&M Studios to get a record contract and waited for Herb Alpert to come out, the co-owner of A&M, and accosted him with a demo, and they were signed to that label and put out their album Crazy Life in 1973. So I guess some, if you work hard enough, eventually it pays off, right? Before that, we heard Rat, Wanted Man, of course, the late, great Robin Crosby. Would have celebrated his birthday yesterday, August 4th, but sadly, again, we lost him June 6th, 2002 to complications from AIDS, I guess. A whole bunch of issues related to drugs and all that kind of stuff. So, but that Warren DeMartini and Robin Crosby duo, just awesome together. They were awesome. Lots of great tunes, and he was a good writer as well. So, we're going to celebrate the self-titled debut album and going back way, way back to the 90s, Svengali, the debut album from Svengali. Celebrating an anniversary as well, released August 7th, 1992. We'll hear their song Under the Influence, followed by some Iron Maiden, which is playing double duty to celebrate the song itself, 2 Minutes to Midnight, which came out tomorrow in history, August 6th, 1984. It also is a happy birthday play to the singer Bruce Dickinson, who celebrates his birthday August 7th. Born in 1958. So we'll hear 2 Minutes to Midnight from Power Slave, and we'll close out this trio with some thrash from Testament, Practice What You Preach, released August 8th, 1989, the third studio album from the Thrashers. We'll hear Perilous Nation, but first, some classic Svengali.
1: Look at me in the eyes. You shall see nothing, hear nothing, dream of nothing but Svengali.

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This is Chris from CPG. You're listening to a man more popular than poutine and ice hockey, Canada's own Rich Embree.

selling near gold, and the first Testament album to go top 100 on the Billboard charts, Practice What You Preach, released August 4th, 1989. Of course, some places say August 8th, so we're going to do 4th just because it's closer to today. Great album from them. Before that, Iron Maiden, 2 minutes to midnight to celebrate Bruce Dickinson's birthday, August 7th. And, of course, the anniversary of 2 minutes to midnight, the single, tomorrow in history, August 6, 1984. And starting off with Sven Gally to celebrate their self-titled debut, released August 7th, 1992. Got time for one more, maybe one and a half. Depends. Some of you radio folks might get the last one cut off a little bit, but I apologize. But I'm going to close off on a kind of fun summary song. Bob Rock's band, Paola's. You guys know Bob Rock as a producer of some of the biggest albums in history, but he was also in a band called the Paolas. We're going to hear their song, Never Said I Love You, featuring Carol Pope of Rough Trade to close up the show. Kind of a summery, fun song, but before that, we got some Twisted Sister, I'll Never Grow Up. That is to celebrate Eddie Ojeda's birthday today, born August 5th, 1952. So happy birthday to Twisted Sister guitarist Eddie Ojeda. With the Under the Blade song, I'll Never Grow Up. We'll see y'all next time. Stay sexy. Keep those horns up high. And always, always, always. And sending prayers out to our friend DJ Dollar Bills over there at Stay Vintage Radio. Sadly, his house got burnt down in a fire. So I haven't heard anything on a GoFundMe or anything. But if I do, I will pass it on. Send some prayers out to him for all of us. We'll see y'all next time.

Welcome to it, everybody. I am JC. Time for another edition of the Kick-Ass Rock Show right here on Digital Revolution Radio. Another Monday night bringing you 3 stankin' hours of small label and independent bands from around the world the way we do every Monday night? Yeah, it is Monday. The days have just been running together lately. I don't know whether I'm coming or going. I don't know what's going on anymore. All I know is I get home from work on Mondays, and this is where I end up, sitting in the air chair and doing my thing, introducing you to some bands you may or may not have ever heard of. We've got Love Drive coming up. We will do that new one from King Earn coming up in a bit. A little bit of Debauchery Boys on the way. We've got some Kings of Strings. We have got all kinds of stuff. Limberlost, yeah, that coming up too. As we make our way into this thing, getting things started with, if you ever wondered what the bumper music is, he is a guitarist from Springfield, Missouri. Name is Nathan LeBee, who actually did a show over the weekend playing bass for Paralandra. So he filled in on bass over the weekend for the folks in Paralandra. Yeah, and I'm sure he crushed it, but it's got to be a bit of a switch going from guitar to bass. I don't know. Maybe it isn't. I'm not sure. We have got the king himself in the house this evening, the one and only King George, representing Kings of Strings. We've got KK in here. Oh, KK in the house. KK just popped in. We've got Todd from the band Cuff hanging out with us this evening. And, yeah, a big weekend for the guys in the Rising Fall, as a matter of fact. They were up at, truly an international band now. They were in Vancouver, British Columbia, playing Mosh the Rock Island Metal Fest yesterday up in British Columbia. And from what I understand, had a great time doing it. And introduced some people north of the border to what the Rising Fall is. So what? Congratulations, guys. Hope you had a good time. I hope there isn't, because I don't think you would want to go to jail or anything. Would you go to jail? Would the border crossing be difficult with a big old sign in your back seat? I don't know. Could be. But let's get things started with a little something from the Rising Fall, as a matter of fact, as we shout them out to get the show started tonight. This is Countess to kick off the Kick-Ass Rock Show right here on Digital Revolution Radio.

There you go. That's brand new. That's what you call a cold ending, folks. Yeah, that is frigid. That is Mind Riot, their new track called It Shows. Big weekend for those guys. They had a couple of things going on. They played a show with Snapcat Bandits and somebody else over the weekend whose name I can't remember. Turning Jane is who they played with over the weekend. And yeah, from what I understand, hell of a show. So, yeah, they're going to do it some more. Friday, October 2nd at Trixie's Bar in Hamtramck, Michigan. You can rock out with Mind Riot. They will be on stage at 7 p.m. King Norman on stage at 8. And then, again, Snapcat Bandits on stage at 9. That's happening Friday night, October 2nd at Trixie's Bar in Hamtramck, Michigan. Doors at 6. Music starts at 7. $10 cover charge as you walk through the door there. Got to shout out the one and only MJ Wheeler. Wheeler in the house tonight. Good evening to you all. I hope you're having a good time. I hope you're enjoying this thing. Feel free to bounce into the chat if you like. 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No fuss, no muss. Just start chatting. You ain't got to secure your name or anything. It just says say something. And you'll type in a name and you're off to the races. You'll be able to hang out with all of us. Sean from Tension Splash. Mike from Snapcat Bandits has made his way in there this evening. We've got MJ Wheeler. We've got Todd from Cuff. We have got the one and only King George in the house with us tonight, as well as members of that other band, The Rising Fall, who we played to kick off the show tonight. Their new one called Countess. I'm JC. This is the Kick-Ass Rock Show, and we have still got Crow Silver coming up. New track from them. We've got Sorry X on the way from Phoenix. We'll do a little 3-2-1. And right now, from the Dallas-Fort Worth area of Texas, this is the Flying Beats. And it doesn't seem like you care, but I know you do, on the Kick-Ass Rock Show, right here on Digital Revolution Radio.

From Nashville, the band is Engines of Ruin. Their latest is Midnight Hour, and that is it. Right here on the Kick-Ass Rock Show on Digital Revolution Radio on yet another Monday night. Giving you this thing for 3 hours, warts and all, doing it live, baby, doing it live. We've got the new one from A Moment of Violence, or simply AMOV, coming up. We've got some new Dilemma on the way, King Earn coming up as well, a little 3-2-1. And right now, how about we bounce over to Finland? Finland sound all right to you? Okay, yeah, I thought so. We've got Never Fade coming up with Children of Hurin. And these guys, they are after infinity. And this is Everlasting Mark on the Kick-Ass Rock Show right here on Digital Revolution Radio.

A couple of bands from Finland there. That is Never Fade with Children of Hurin. Before that, we had After Infinity with Everlasting Mark. I am JC. It's Monday night. It's the Kick-Ass Rock Show. It is DigitalRevolutionRadio.com. 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All kinds of cool stuff over there. You can get the app. I have a feeling that the guys in the Rising Fall are tuned in via the app right now because they're in there chatting around a little bit. And, talking about their little Vancouver, British Columbia adventure that they had going on this past weekend. Getting ready to make their way back to Seattle and fly back to Chicago. So I'm glad you guys had a great time out there. I know you just absolutely rocked it. Sorry X from Phoenix is on the way with Can You Hear Me? But first, a band that sounds a lot like a European band, but they're actually from Indiana. This is Valkyrie's Fire and Cascade on the Kick-Ass Rock Show right here on Digital Revolution Radio.

Kinda from Tampa, Florida. And there we go. I screwed up on the false ending on that one again. Yeah, you'd think I'd figured it out by now, wouldn't you? But no, that is a little 3-2-1 with Empath. They've got shows coming up. Members from the Tampa area here in Florida and members from Chicago area, and they kind of get together and do their thing. You know, I'm not 100% sure if they have all the actual members when they play these gigs in Tampa, but you know what? I can't wait to see them. They've got shows coming up. They will be at the Brass Mug in Tampa, Florida with Devil's Cut. That show is happening August 22nd. September 19th, they will be again at the Brass Mug in support of Plush. And October 12th, they will be opening for Silent Theory at the Orpheum in Tampa. And November 7th, they will be in support of Trapped at the Brass Mug again in Tampa. One of these days, they're going to make it a little bit closer to Jacksonville, or it's going to happen on a weekend where I can actually, you know, get a room down in Tampa and enjoy the show and not have to worry about driving home. But yeah, 3-2-1, that's the band. Their latest is Empath. Before that, from Phoenix, Sorry X, and Can You Hear Me? And the folks from The Rising Fall, calling it a night. They've got, they're on their way back to the hotel. And yeah, they fly out tomorrow, I guess, fly back home. So congratulations on the fantastic show up there in British Columbia, guys. And yeah, can't wait to see you again. All right. You can pop into the chat yourself and hang out with us a little bit. We've got Sean from Tension Splash in there. We've got King George representing Kings of Strings this evening. Todd from Cuff hanging out with us. And let's see, MJ Wheeler hanging out with us this evening. We've got Mike and Melanie from Snapcat Bandits in there. And we have got Necessary Nemesis coming up a little bit later on in the show as well. Right now, bouncing over to the UK for a couple of bands. Pseudopomp has got a track called Pickles, and it's coming up right after we do this one. This is new from Crow Silver, and it is If Only on the Kick-Ass Rock Show.

Bands there, that is Pseudopomp and Pickles. Before that, the new one from Crow Silver and If Only. I'm JC. Kick-Ass Rock Show is what you happen to be listening to for the next 2 hours. We have got the Closet Classic coming up at the end of the show tonight. We'll do our usual, you know, guess and see if you can figure out who it is as we get closer to that time. We've got Necessary Nemesis on the way, Cicada Stone coming up too, and your chance to hang out with us in the chat this evening over at DigitalRevolutionRadio.com. Do appreciate y'all listening. Let's go from the UK, bounce over to Spain, and then we'll come back to Florida. We've got the new one from Storm Kingdom featuring Joe Boo on lead vocals coming up right after we do this one. As I said, from Spain, this is Saturna and Absence on the Kick-Ass Rock Show right here on Digital Revolution Radio.